Playing the greatest hits of all time, 88.5, the Lake Tequila Sunrise and the Eagles. The sunsets over the last couple of nights have been superb. Yeah, you can't beat that, especially if you're along the lake shore. You can watch it all the way across over to Hamilton, Oakville, over to Toronto. It's beautiful. My question of the day, we'll have a look at that coming up shortly, but right now it's Donnie Summer. It is The Last Dance on 88.5 The Lake.

0: Prism Flying, 88.5 The Lake, greatest hits of all time. My question of the day, and it's up right now on our 88.5 The Lake Facebook page. And the question tonight is, do you remember the traveling salesperson, maybe from Fuller Brush or Avon? They would actually come into your house, sit down, maybe have a coffee at the kitchen table or whatever, open up a big display case. And did your parents ever buy anything? Yeah, let us know on our 88.5 The Lake Facebook page. Coming up in a moment, no static at all. It's Steely Dan.
1: 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Tomorrow, it was on this day in game show history. 2004, Ken Jennings began his 74-game winning streak on Jeopardy. So tomorrow on the show, we're talking about smart people. I want to know, who's the smartest person you know? Let me know tomorrow morning here on the new 88.5 The Lake.
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Brian Adams going to run to you, 88.5, the late greatest hits of all time. 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

0: That is Chicago Feeling Stronger Every Day on 88.5 The Lake Beamsville. Four Paw Rescue adoption event is coming up on Saturday, June 6th from 10 to 3 o'clock. 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And that's coming up on Saturday, June 6th, 10 o'clock. And it is going on at Pet Country Mart, okay, in Beamsville. Up in a moment, we'll hear from the Doobies.
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That is the Average White Band. Pick up the pieces on 88.5 The Lake, and we'll have a look at my, well, did you hear this? We'll do that in a few minutes. Right now, it is Promises. It's Eric Clapton on 88.5 The Lake.

0: Let Go of the Line. That is Max Webster, 88.5, the Lake Plain, the greatest hits of all time. I'm Gary Chittiman. Well, did you hear this? A 31-year-old New Yorker named Kelsey Feldler is 1 week into her quest to become the youngest woman to row unassisted from California to Hawaii. If she succeeds, she will become the first American woman to ever do so. Also, did you hear this? A youth baseball coach has been given a permanent ban, and his son has been suspended 5 years for an incident that happened over Memorial Day weekend. Dad apparently told his son to fire a fastball into the opposing team's dugout. Yes, and the 11-year-old did it. Also, did you hear this? Southwest Airlines is shifting its policy for plus-size travelers. You no longer have to buy an extra seat in advance. Instead, airport agents can hook you up with a complimentary additional seat at the gate if the flight has room. Up in a moment, we'll make room for Joe Cocker.
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That is it. Could it be? I'm falling in love. Here's the Spinners on The Lake.

0: 88.5 The Lake playing the greatest hits of all time. Crosby, Stills, Nash and Young in our house. And how about a different kind of house? A fantastic house. Annales Matter Museum presents Music at Annales Matter featuring Niagara Old Time Fiddlers. This will be Saturday, the 13th of June. The group shares traditional fiddle music and celebrates the fellowship of the fiddle, preserving old time styles. The performance begins at 1. They suggest bring a lawn chair, bring blankets, maybe pack a picnic as well. Tickets are adults $10, students 14 to 18, $5, and children 0 to 13 free. Tickets are available at the museum or at the door or online at nellismanor.ca. Queen is coming up after this.
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Judah Vannelli, Black Lars, 88.5, The Lake, playing the greatest hits of all time. I'm Gary Chittum. Up in a moment or two, we'll have another look at my question of the day. Right now, it is Elvis Presley on 88.5, The Lake.

885 The Lake Lane, the greatest hits of all time from New York to L.A. That is Patsy Kalant. I'm Gary Chinaman. My question of the day is up right now on our 885 The Lake Facebook page. And the question tonight is, do you remember the traveling salesperson from maybe Fuller Brush or Avon? And would actually come inside your house, maybe sit at the kitchen table, maybe sit on the couch, open up a big display case. And did your parents ever buy anything? Now, remember, being on the farm, there was the Fuller Brush man. There was also the Raleigh man as well. Avon, not too often came out to the farm, that's for sure. And I remember bread and stuff being delivered, like baked goods being delivered. A truck would pull into the driveway. So you let me know about the travel.

0: traveling salesperson that coming to your house when you were a kid. Up in a moment, we'll go dancing.
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0: You may be right, that is Billy Joel, 88.5. 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

That is Sean Jackson, just as bad as you on 88.5 The Lake. Up in a moment or so, we'll have a look at my silly stats. Right now, it is Aretha Franklin, A Natural Woman, on 88.5 The Lake.

0: 88.5, the late greatest hits of all time, Rock and Roll Cowboys there, the Cooper Brothers. I'm Gary Chittum. Have a look at our silly stats tonight. Did you know that a poll found that kids only listen to about 50% of the time when parents talk to them about finances? And now at our age, we're going, yeah, maybe we should have listened a little bit more. Also, our silly stats, 25% of the men get tired after 26 minutes of shopping. Yeah, that's probably about 26 minutes longer than I want to go shopping. And finally, silly stats. One out of three people has had a date ruined by talking politics. That seems to be a hot topic these days. Coming up in a moment, it's wonderful.
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0: Playing the greatest hits of all time, 88.5, the Lake Following Your Daughter Home. They are the Guess Who. St. Catharines Game and Fish Association, you know, they're looking for volunteers, especially through the summer and the spring months. At the Boat Launch in Port Duluthie, not a bad place to be volunteering and working. Help is needed in directing traffic on the property, doing light maintenance, yes, recording entries during fishing derbies. That would be fun. You know, if you're retired and looking for something to do, this could be a good fit. All right, it's the St. Catharines Game and Fish Association. Looking for volunteers, and it might be you. So here's the website to go to get more information. It is scgfa.ca. I'll give that to you one more time. scgfa.ca. Who is next?
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0: 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It is 88.5 The Lake. I'm Gary Chittum, and coming up next, tomorrow morning, it will be Matt and Laura. I'm Gary Chittum. I can't explain. It's the Who. Good night.

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Sister Sledge, she's the greatest dancer here on the new 88.5 The Lake. We're playing the greatest hits of all time. Waking up on a Tuesday morning, 5:31, getting ready for another gorgeous June day. How are you? Hey, it's Matt. Forecast today, mainly sunny. High of 24 degrees both ways. QEW looking excellent through West Niagara and Stony Creek. My name's Matt Walker. Hope you're having a great start to the day. Lots we got to talk to and talk about on the show today. The cost of pets, taking care of those pets, is rising dramatically. We're going to talk all about that. We got music history just after 7 on the show, talking about one of the greatest live records of all time. It's going to be a really fun show here with yours truly for the Lake Morning Show. Got a lot of great events coming up this week. The Grimsby Farmers Market is kicking off. We're going to have a great interview with that. Catch the Ace Thursday right around the corner. Flower Wine Festival's coming up. So much we got to talk about. Of course, also have my question of the morning every day just after 6. I want to know, who is the smartest person that you know? We're going to talk about why we're talking about smart people on the show just after 6. And hey, you want to know why we're talking about that? As always, you can join the conversation early on Facebook, 88.5 The Lake. Call or text into the show, 905-253-0885. And we're kicking things off with Supertramp, Give a Little Bit on The Lake.

0: John Denver, Take Me Home, Country Roads, the greatest campfire song of all time, if you ask me. It's 5:43, waking up here on your Tuesday. I hope you're not like me. My allergies are just kicking my tail this morning. My goodness, it sounds like I'm sick over the radio, probably. I'm not. My allergies, I took a Claritin. It's still not working. So hopefully things get better as we go throughout the show. We got sunny skies today. High 24. Might be a couple clouds hanging around today out there across West Niagara over in Hamilton, saying mainly sunny, high of 24. So maybe a couple clouds today, giving you a little bit of shade. My name's Matt Walker, both ways QEW. Your drive to work is looking A-okay, nice and early through West Niagara, Stony Creek. We're getting you up and at 'em here with a hot cup of Joe, hot cup of coffee here on the Lake Morning Show. And hey, just a reminder, you want to stay up to date with all things 88.5 The Lake when we broadcast live downtown Grimsby, right here on Main Street West. 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
0: Greatest hits of all time here on the new 88.5 The Lake. Good morning here on your Tuesday. Hey, it's Matt. We got Doug and the Slugs coming up for you. A great one from Doug and the Slugs, by the way. But first,

Dogs with Day by Day here on the new 88.5 The Lake. We're playing the greatest hits of all time. It is 5:54 on your Tuesday morning. Getting up together here on the Lake Morning Show. Hey, it's Matt. Young Holt Unlimited on the way. But first, the Romantics. What I Like About You on the Lake.

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2: Good morning. It's 6 o'clock. I'm Laura Hampshire. This is 88.5 The Lake News. Here's what's making news this hour. A woman has been hit by a vehicle in Grimsby. The accident happened yesterday morning on Nels Road South at Kennedy. The victim was taken to hospital with serious but non-life-threatening injuries. No word on charges. A girl is in hospital with life-threatening injuries after being struck by a vehicle in Hamilton. It happened on Garth Street by Sabrina Boulevard just before 2 yesterday afternoon. The driver remained at the scene and is cooperating with investigators who are appealing for any witnesses. Our prime minister says anti-Semitism has surged to levels not seen in the post-war period. Mark Carney announced a new National Security Council on rights, equality, and inclusion yesterday.
3: The council has a clear mission to combat racism and hate in all their forms and to guide the government of Canada as part of our efforts to build a fairer, more just, more inclusive society.
2: Carney said more than two-thirds of all religion-motivated hate crimes last year were directed at Jewish Canadians, who make up only 1% of the population. Canada-U.S. Trade Minister Dominic LeBlanc is today set to travel to Washington to meet with Donald Trump's trade czar. LeBlanc will meet with U.S. Trade Representative Jamieson Greer as official trade talks between our countries have yet to begin. That's despite the set July deadline for a mandatory review of the Canada-U.S.-Mexico Agreement on Trade. An NDP MP wants to stop members of parliament from crossing the floor without the approval of their constituents. Don Davies is going to introduce a private member's bill in the House of Commons this afternoon to amend the Parliament of Canada Act. The push follows recent defections to the governing Liberals, giving them a majority. The Pride flag is up in Grimsby. A special flag-raising ceremony was held in town yesterday in partnership with Pride Niagara. It was attended by Mayor Jeff Jordan, members of council, and Niagara Police Service. Officials say Pride Month is both a celebration and a reminder of the ongoing work to build a safe, welcoming community for all. In sports, Canada's men's national soccer team secured a 2-0 win over Uzbekistan in a friendly World Cup tune-up in Edmonton. The Vancouver Canucks have named Mammy Malhotra the 23rd head coach in franchise history, and Matthew Highmore is officially the first player signed to the Islanders' AHL affiliate, the Hamilton Hammers. Your forecast is next.
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low of 9. Yeah, you wake up nice and early. It's pretty chilly out there. And tomorrow for our Wednesday, sunshine and a high of 24. Now, currently in Hamilton, Grimsby, St. Catharines, covering the bases here. We're currently sitting at 9 degrees this morning. There is weather and more. 88.5 The Lake. FM 604. Hey, it's Matt. Both ways, QEW looking great. For West Niagara, Stony Creek, here's Three Dog Nights.

0: They were performing last night, June 1st, with Don Felder at the TD Coliseum. That's the Guess Who with Laughing at a 6'10". How you doing? We're playing the greatest hits of all time, all part of another summer of peace, love, and music here on the lake. My name's Matt Walker. We got sunny skies today, a high 24. Both ways, QE, your drive to work looking fantastic. And hey, on the show today, we are talking about the smartest people that we know. And we're talking about smart people that we know because, you know, when I was prepping for the show, I saw a headline for today saying that it was on this day in TV history back in 2004, the GOAT of Jeopardy, the greatest of all time, Mr. Ken Jennings. It was on this day in 2004 that he started his 74-game win streak on Jeopardy. And, you know, I saw this, I thought to myself, think about how smart you have to be, well studied to do that. 74 wins in a row on Jeopardy. That is so much random trivia. Think about just all the random facts and information that you got to store in your head, all the studying you got to do of different subjects to be that smart to do that. And I started thinking to myself, you know, what measures intelligence or how smart someone is? Is it the guy in math class who can solve every equation? Is it the engineer? Is it the person like Ken Jennings that just knows a lot about a lot? Is it someone who's emotionally intelligent? Is it someone who bet on the right stock and is now a millionaire? How do you measure smart and intelligence, right? Then I started thinking about, you know, who's the smartest person that I know in my life? And that's where the ball really started getting rolling. I got to ask this on the show. So my question of the morning on the show today is, who is the smartest person that you know, the smartest person that you've ever met? 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Now for me, I'd probably say my dad, because it feels like he's got the answers to like any problem I have ever had, and he just has the answers right away. Or a more like technical version of this answer, it's my good friend who's interviewed with companies like Google and Tesla and currently lives in Silicon Valley, and he's like working at this tech startup that they headhunted him to work at. Like, he's just like the smartest guy in the books that I know. So I can tell you this, it's certainly not myself. I am not the smartest person that I know, but I want to hear from you. 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
0: 6:15, good morning, how you doing? Hey, it's Matt, and coming up, you know it's Tuesday, so you know the drill. 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Stay tuned. If that was you who signed up, I could be calling out your name very shortly. But first, ELO Lemon Thing, here on 88.5 The Lake.

tickets. And we got to give a big congratulations going out to Rick Balinowski of Vineland Station. That's Rick Balinowski of Vineland Station, our lucky winner of $100 in Lotto Max tickets. Tonight, Tuesday's Lotto Max jackpot, an estimated $10 million. Congratulations, Rick Balinowski of Vineland Station. Hope you got better odds than usual. The Doors, Love Me Two Times.

0: 6:30, I'm Laura Hampshire. This is 88.5 The Lake News. Here's what's making news this hour. A vehicle has struck a pedestrian in Grimsby, leaving a woman with serious injuries. Police are investigating the accident, which happened yesterday morning on Nels Road South at Kennedy, but no word yet on charges. The woman is expected to recover. Police are appealing for witnesses after a girl was hit by a car in Hamilton. She was sent to hospital with life-threatening injuries yesterday after the accident on Garth Street at Sabrina Boulevard. The driver of the vehicle remained on the scene and is cooperating with investigators. Mark Carney says a new National Unity Council will assess what is driving anti-Semitism in Canada. Speaking at a synagogue in Toronto yesterday, Carney said the council has a clear mission to combat racism and hate in all their forms.
1: The council will assess the nature, the scale, and the drivers of anti-Semitism in Canada, including across our public institutions, our workplaces, our campuses, our public services, our professional bodies, our online spaces.
0: Carney says the country is failing Jewish Canadians. The Canada-U.S. Trade Minister is meeting with Donald Trump's trade czar in Washington, D.C. today. Dominic LeBlanc and U.S. Trade Representative Jameson Greer will sit down for brief talks. However, official trade discussions between our countries have yet to begin ahead of the July deadline for a mandatory review of the Canada-U.S.-Mexico Agreement on Trade. Authorities in Iowa say six people are dead after shootings at three separate locations, all by the same gunman. Police believe yesterday's shooting stemmed from a domestic dispute, and all of the victims were family members of the suspect. A 52-year-old man died by suicide when confronted by officers. Fans of movie legend Marilyn Monroe have gathered to celebrate her 100th birthday in Hollywood. A birthday celebration was held outside the Chinese Theater in Los Angeles yesterday, right in front of her historic handprints and footprints. The movie star died in 1962 at the age of 36. In sports, Canada's men's national soccer team secured a 2-0 win over Uzbekistan in a friendly World Cup tune-up in Edmonton. Our team will play Ireland in a friendly in Montreal on Friday. Your forecast is next.
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4: Here for you today. Originally calling for mainly sunny skies, high of 24. Now calling for sunny skies and a high of 25, so it might be a little warmer than we even thought this morning. Now tonight, partly cloudy, low of 9, no update there. And originally tomorrow for our Wednesday, it was also sunny and a high of 24, but now tomorrow it's saying sunny and a high of 27 degrees. So this first week of June is just an absolute beauty. And currently, Grimsby, Beamsville, West Lincoln, St. Catharines, across West Niagara, it is 9 degrees right now, so still got ways to go to warm up this morning. Weather and more, 88.5 TheLake.fm.

0: Arthur Conley, Sweet Soul Music here on the new 88.5 The Lake. We're playing the greatest hits of all time, 6:39. Hey, it's Matt Walker. Mainly sunny skies today. High at 25 degrees for our Tuesday. Both ways, QE. So far, so good for that commute to work through West Niagara and Stony Creek. And hey, something that a lot of people are excited for is kicking off tonight. You know, there was a little break, but now it is back. The Stanley Cup Finals series starts tonight. You got the Carolina Hurricanes, the Las Vegas Golden Knights. Puck drop in Carolina tonight, 8 p.m. sharp. The quest for the cup reaches its end with this series. Who will hoist the Stanley Cup in at most 7 games? We're going to have to wait and find out. Now, my projections through these playoffs have been admittedly quite terrible. It feels like I've picked like only 25% of these series correctly, but you know what? They have just looked too darn good to bet against anymore. The Carolina Hurricanes, I think they are going to win this series, and I'm going to say 6 games. They have only lost like 1 game in the playoffs so far, and I know Las Vegas is a fantastic squad. I know Las Vegas just swept the first place Colorado Avalanche, but I mean, I refuse to do it any longer. I will not be betting against Carolina in this series. So my projection for the Stanley Cup Finals that starts tonight, puck drop at 8 p.m., I got Carolina beating Las Vegas in 6 games in this series. Call or text me, 905-253-0885. Who do you want to win the Stanley Cup between Carolina and Las Vegas? How many games do you think this series is going to go? Let me know at 905-253-0885. I'm taking Carolina in 6 games. That is my official projection for the series. Puck drop, 8 p.m. tonight. Have fun watching the Stanley Cup. You gotta love it when it comes around every calendar year. 6:42. On the way, got Rod Stewart.
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0: 6:44, good morning here on the show. How you doing? Hey, it's Matt. Coming up, we're going to be talking about a great local event that's going to be taking place in St. Catharines just down the road this upcoming weekend. A really nice looking and sounding event. We'll talk about it very shortly, but first, Rod Stewart.

Nazareth with this flight tonight here on the new 88.5 The Lake. We're flying through our Tuesday morning. How you doing? Hey, it's Matt. That's all part of another summer of peace, love, and music here on the lake. 651. We got mainly sunny skies today. A beautiful warm high of 25 degrees with both ways. The QEW looking excellent through West Niagara and Stony Creek. And hey, let's keep our fingers crossed this good beautiful weather could last into this weekend, because this Friday and this Saturday, the Flower and Wine Festival is coming back to Montebello Park in St. Catharines, where you can enjoy a full day of some awesome stuff. Wine tasting, floral experiences, cultural showcases, artisan food vendors, kids activities to keep them busy while you go have a glass of wine, Mom, live music, and so much more. All happening for this very special edition of the St. Catharines Flower and Wine Festival. It's going to be this Friday, this Saturday from 4 until 9 p.m. both days. And for more information, you just got to check out the events tab on their website at 88.5thelake.fm. That's where I get all my information. And it's where you can get it too. St. Catharines Flower and Wine Festival this Friday and Saturday from 4 until 9 p.m. Andy Kim.

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2: It's 7 o'clock. I'm Laura Hampshire. This is 88.5 The Lake News. Here's what's making news this hour. A woman has been hit by a vehicle in Grimsby. The accident happened yesterday morning on Nels Road South at Kennedy. The victim was taken to hospital with serious but non-life-threatening injuries. No word on charges. A girl is in hospital with life-threatening injuries after being struck by a vehicle in Hamilton. It happened on Garth Street by Sabrina Boulevard just before 2 yesterday afternoon. The driver remained at the scene and is cooperating with investigators who are appealing for any witnesses. Our prime minister says anti-Semitism has surged to levels not seen in the post-war period. Mark Carney announced a new National Security Council on rights, equality, and inclusion yesterday.
3: The council has a clear mission to combat racism and hate in all their forms and to guide the government of Canada as part of our efforts to build a fairer, more just, more inclusive society.
2: Carney said more than two-thirds of all religion-motivated hate crimes last year were directed at Jewish Canadians, who make up only 1% of the population. Canada U.S. Trade Minister Dominic LeBlanc is today set to travel to Washington to meet with Donald Trump's trade czar. LeBlanc will meet with U.S. Trade Representative Jameson Greer as official trade talks between our countries have yet to begin. That's despite the set July deadline for a mandatory review of the Canada-U.S.-Mexico Agreement on Trade. An NDP MP wants to stop members of Parliament from crossing the floor without the approval of their constituents. Don Davies is going to introduce a private member's bill in the House of Commons this afternoon to amend the Parliament of Canada Act. The push follows recent defections to the governing Liberals, giving them a majority. The Pride flag is up in Grimsby. A special flag-raising ceremony was held in town yesterday in partnership with Pride Niagara. It was attended by Mayor Jeff Jordan, members of council, and Niagara Police Service. Officials say Pride Month is both a celebration and a reminder of the ongoing work to build a safe, welcoming community for all. In sports, Canada's men's national soccer team secured a 2-0 win over Uzbekistan in a friendly World Cup tune-up in Edmonton. The Vancouver Canucks have named Mammy Malhotra the 23rd head coach in franchise history, and Matthew Highmore is officially the first player signed to the Islanders' AHL affiliate, the Hamilton Hammers. Your forecast is next.
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5: Good morning, taking a look at our Tuesday forecast for Tuesday, June the 2nd. It's going to be another hot, sunny day, mainly sunny, a high of 25 degrees. Now, overnight, a couple clouds hanging around with a low of 9. And tomorrow, Wednesday, sunny with a high of 27. Now, currently in Hamilton, Grimsby, over in West Lincoln, we are sitting at 10 degrees right now. There's weather and more at 88.5thelake.fm. 7:04 here on your Tuesday morning. Hey, it's Matt. Your drive to work is looking perfectly fine. A-OK through West Niagara, Stony Creek. Only buildup I'm seeing is Toronto-bound up and over the Skyway Bridge into Burlington. But if you're not heading that far down the QE, you're going to be just all right. Here's Bob C.

Girls, Best of My Love, all part of another summer of peace, love, and music right here broadcasting live downtown Grimsby on 88.5 The Lake. It's 7:14. How you doing? Hey, it's Matt. We got sunshine today, high at 25, and a great drive to work for you on the QEW through West Niagara and Stony Creek. We're just after 7 o'clock here on the show, which means it's time for our favorite daily segment, Monday to Friday, every weekday here on the show, where we go back on this day in music history. And today for music history, I'm excited for this one because we're talking about one of the most underrated and underappreciated rock bands of all time, Thin Lizzy, and we're talking about albums I love, live albums. It was on this day in 1978. Yeah, those Irish rockers, Thin Lizzy, they released their double concert album, Live and Dangerous, featuring performances in London, Philadelphia, and hey, not too far away from Grimsby over in Toronto. Yes, there are some Canadian ties on this album, why I'm excited to talk about it today. And really, it truly is one of the best live records of all time. Now, the album compiled some of the band's greatest live moments and hits from 1976 and 77. And like most bands at the time, with live records, there were some overdubs on this thing recorded in the studio, but that did not stop it from sounding totally killer, totally live. The album was a massive critical and commercial success, reaching number 2 on the album charts. And, you know, Thin Lizzy, one of those bands like Kiss and their live album, Kiss Alive, that also had some controversial studio overdubs. When you heard the songs live, on a live record or in person at a concert, they were just so much better. They cranked it from 10 to 11 on this thing. And I mean, some of the iconic hits here, The Boys Are Back in Town, my favorite from this one, Jailbreak, Emerald's a great one too, the Cowboy Song. If you know the underrated Thin Lizzy hits, you know this album was killer. They all sounded great here. And for our clip today, I pulled my favorite Thin Lizzy song, Jailbreak, from this album back in 1978, Live and Dangerous. Let's take a listen because they just sound so good here. It's hard to believe that these guys didn't become one of the greatest rock bands of all time.

0: It was on this day in music history, 1978, Thin Lizzy put out one of the all-time great live records, Live and Dangerous. 7:17, and on the way, we got Steely Dan.
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0: 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It is 7:20 here on your beautiful Tuesday morning. My name's Matt Walker, and my question of the morning on the show today, who is the smartest person that you know? Let me know on Facebook, 88.5 The Lake. Call or text 905-253-0885. Going to get more into why I'm asking that in the 8 o'clock hour. But for now, Steely Dan with Peg.

0: Barbara Lewis, baby, I'm yours here on the new 88.5 The Lake. We're playing the greatest hits of all time. How you doing? Hey, it's Matt 726. And just a reminder, the Grimsby Farmers Market kicking off their season this Thursday here on Main Street West, right out front of the Lake Studio doors. And here to give you some more information and remind you all about it is the lead organizer of the Grimsby Farmers Market every year, Miss Michelle Seaborn. Michelle, thank you so much for joining us here on the show. Let our lake listeners know all about the market coming up later this week.
1: Well, thank you so much, Matt. It's always great to have the opportunity to remind residents of the opening of the Grimsby Farmers Market, which is this Thursday, beginning at 3 o'clock and running till 7. As a reminder, the road will be closed from 1 till 8. This week, welcome back the market vendors with products that you've come to enjoy. The cool, wet spring, though, may mean that some of the early crops are not quite ready, but there will be lots to see and do at the market anyways. Due to the upcoming construction work in the downtown area, which begins on or about June 22nd, the market will be on Main Street for 3 weeks only, and then we move to the major refrigeration Peach King Center for the rest of the season beginning June 25th. Matt, we look forward to seeing everybody on the street this Thursday. Let's enjoy the market once again.
0: Thank you so much, Michelle, for joining us here on the show. You know, Michelle and her team, they do such a fantastic job with the Grimsby Farmers Market here on Main Street West, and I'm sure it's going to be another great season full of great memories, great times at the Farmers Market this Thursday, 3 until 6.

0: at 7:30, I'm Laura Hampshire. This is 88.5 The Lake News. Here's what's making news this hour. A vehicle has struck a pedestrian in Grimsby, leaving a woman with serious injuries. Police are investigating the accident, which happened yesterday morning on Nels Road South at Kennedy, but no word yet on charges. The woman is expected to recover. Police are appealing for witnesses after a girl was hit by a car in Hamilton. She was sent to hospital with life-threatening injuries yesterday after the accident on Garth Street at Sabrina Boulevard. The driver of the vehicle remained on the scene and is cooperating with investigators. Mark Carney says a new National Unity Council will assess what is driving anti-Semitism in Canada. Speaking at a synagogue in Toronto yesterday, Carney said the council has a clear mission to combat racism and hate in all their forms.
1: The council will assess the nature, the scale, and the drivers of anti-Semitism in Canada, including across our public institutions, our workplaces, our campuses, our public services, our professional bodies, our online spaces.
0: Carney says the country is failing Jewish Canadians. The Canada-U.S. Trade Minister is meeting with Donald Trump's trade czar in Washington, D.C. today. Dominic LeBlanc and U.S. Trade Representative Jamison Greer will sit down for brief talks. However, official trade discussions between our countries have yet to begin ahead of the July deadline for a mandatory review of the Canada-U.S.-Mexico Agreement on Trade. Authorities in Iowa say six people are dead after shootings at three separate locations, all by the same gunman. Police believe yesterday's shooting stemmed from a domestic dispute, and all of the victims were family members of the suspect. A 52-year-old man died by suicide when confronted by officers. Fans of movie legend Marilyn Monroe have gathered to celebrate her 100th birthday in Hollywood. A birthday celebration was held outside the Chinese Theater in Los Angeles yesterday, right in front of her historic handprints and footprints. The movie star died in 1962 at the age of 36. In sports, Canada's men's national soccer team secured a 2-0 win over Uzbekistan in a friendly World Cup tune-up in Edmonton. Our team will play Ireland in a friendly in Montreal on Friday. Your forecast is next.
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4: Taking a look at our forecast as we make our way through this beautiful Tuesday morning. Nothing but really sunshine today and a high of 25, sunny and hot for the first week of June. Now tonight, it's really cooling down. I mean, we got a few clouds in the forecast tonight, a low of 9 degrees. Like when I woke up this morning, it was pretty cool. I had to wear a sweater, but I certainly won't be wearing it when I leave work today. And looking ahead to tomorrow for your Wednesday, even better. Sunshine and a high of 27. Now, currently, Stony Creek, Grimsby over in Lincoln, we are sitting around 13 degrees right now. There is weather and more. 88.5 Lake.fm, 734. Hey, it's Matt. Still no issues on the QE through West Niagara or Stony Creek. Here's

everybody had to pay and pay. A hustle here and a hustle there. New York City is the place where they said, hey, baby.

0: But down under, all part of another summer of peace, love, and music here on 88.5 The Lake. It is 7:41. Hey, it's Matt. Sunshine expected all day long with a beautiful high of 25. And both ways, QEW looking pretty beautiful as well through West Niagara, Stony Creek for that Tuesday morning drive to work. Hey, it's Matt. You know, I feel like for most people, you know, we all got pets at home these days, right? Like most people have a cat, a dog, even something maybe a little off to the side, like a bird or a bunny, a lizard or something, or even the bare minimum, like you got a couple fish or something like that. Whatever you got at home in the animal department, you know that taking care of a pet can be a lot of work, sometimes pretty stressful, and can be pretty costly on your credit card, your wallet as well, right? Like when your dog or your pet has to go to the vet for like the smallest thing. You grab your wallet, you grab your credit card, you hold it closed, you cross your fingers. It's not a big bill, but you know, even things like going to the pet stores these days. This past Christmas, you know, we got a new toy for our dog, Hamish, and he's one of those dogs. He'll tear through a cheap toy, you know, like ripping up a piece of paper. He'll leave a mess all over the place. He'll go through it in like one afternoon, and then we got to clean it up. We got to go get him a new toy, run to the dollar store, wherever we get it from. So this year, we're like, you know, let's get him like a really, really, really tough one from one of the name brand pet stores or whatever. And, you know, we went and bought him this dog toy, and the thing was almost like $50. I could not believe how expensive this dog toy was. And I was looking down the aisle at all the other ones. Even some of the cheaper ones were running at like $30 or something like that. I was like, my goodness. You know, the price of pet toys have really been going up. And yeah, I'm not alone in feeling that right now. Apparently, reports show that pet care costs have jumped by 15% over the past year and a half. Adoption fees, vaccines, food, toys have all increased in price by 15% due to the economy, the tariffs, and other things like that. Have you been feeling the cost rise in owning a pet? Let me know. 905-253-0885. You know, I couldn't believe the cost of toys last time I went in, and I got a friend who I get a dog toy for his dog every year around Christmas and stuff like that, and you know, I'm paying like twice the dog food at Costco. I was in Costco the other day. I couldn't believe the price of the dog food that's been shooting up. You know, prices are climbing very quickly in the pet department. What's one thing that you've gotten for your pet that made you like look twice at the receipt or the cost of it? Let me know. I'd love to hear from you. 905-253-0885. Maybe you have a pet that's not like a normal pet, like a cat or a dog. You got something that's kind of exotic that, you know, the average person wouldn't know what the costs are to run something like that. Like if you ask me how much does like a tank or like a cage or whatever cost for like a lizard or a gecko or something, I got no idea what the price of that is. So let me know. 905-253-0885. 7:44. And on the way, we got Dolly Parton.
1: 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I'm Tyler Park. 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The festival runs from Friday to Sunday at 64 Ontario Street in St. Catharines. The Silverdale Community Center are holding their spring barbecue this Friday. 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All donations raised go towards maintenance and other costs of operating the community center. 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Beamsville Four Paws Rescue are at Pet Country Market this Saturday for an adoption event. 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
0: 7:47, good morning, how you doing? Hey, it's Matt, we got a great one from the Beatles coming up, but first, Dolly Parton getting ready to clock in about an hour and 15 minutes. It's 9 to 5 here on 88.5 The Lake.

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1: All part of another summer of peace, love, and music with the Fab Four and Get Back. It's the Beatles here on the lake, 7:53. Hey, it's Matt. Nothing but sunshine today. High at 25. A beautiful June 2nd here on the calendar. Both ways, QEW looking great, moving great through West Niagara and Stony Creek. And hey, if you move great and, you know, you like to go for long walks, or maybe you'll do the annual 5K run or something like that. You like to run, you like to jog, you like to walk. All are welcome and encouraged. All families are welcome to come on out to the second annual Pancake Run at the Thorold Community Activities Group Center. It is going to be a fantastic time, a very fun and delicious time for this great charitable run. You can sign up as a solo, or you can sign up as a team for a nice, easy 1 kilometer walk, run, jog, whatever you want to do. Or you can challenge yourself with their annual 5K run in support of great community programs across Niagara. There's going to be so much to do besides the run, besides the walk, besides the jog. All participants, they're going to receive a swag bag, a delicious pancake breakfast, as the name, you know, insinuates there. And you'll be entered to win a 1-year family or individual membership there at the Thorold Community Activities Group. It's going to be a lot of stuff going on. Face painting, activities for the kids, draws, prizes, raffles, and so much more. All taking place the day of this. It's not going to be this week. It's going to be next week, Saturday, June 13th. I'm telling you this now so you can sign up nice and early, 8 a.m. until 11 a.m. there in Thorold. And for more information, you just got to check out the events tab at 88.5lake.fm. Beautiful weather. Just want to get out for a great cause, go for a walk, a run, or a jog. 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It's Gladys Knight and the Pips, Midnight Train to Georgia.

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2: Good morning, it's 8 o'clock. I'm Laura Hampshire. This is 88.5, The Lake News. Here's what's making news this hour. A woman has been hit by a vehicle in Grimsby. The accident happened yesterday morning on Nels Road South at Kennedy. The victim was taken to hospital with serious but non-life-threatening injuries. No word on charges. A girl is in hospital with life-threatening injuries after being struck by a vehicle in Hamilton. It happened on Garth Street by Sabrina Boulevard just before 2 yesterday afternoon. The driver remained at the scene and is cooperating with investigators who are appealing for any witnesses. Our prime minister says anti-Semitism has surged to levels not seen in the post-war period. Mark Carney announced a new National Security Council on rights, equality, and inclusion yesterday.
3: The council has a clear mission to combat racism and hate in all their forms and to guide the government of Canada as part of our efforts to build a fairer, more just, more inclusive society.
2: Carney said more than two-thirds of all religion-motivated hate crimes last year were directed at Jewish Canadians, who make up only 1% of the population. Canada-U.S. Trade Minister Dominic LeBlanc is today set to travel to Washington to meet with Donald Trump's trade czar. LeBlanc will meet with U.S. Trade Representative Jamieson Greer as official trade talks between our countries have yet to begin. That's despite the set July deadline for a mandatory review of the Canada-U.S.-Mexico Agreement on Trade. An NDP MP wants to stop members of parliament from crossing the floor without the approval of their constituents. Don Davies is going to introduce a private member's bill in the House of Commons this afternoon to amend the Parliament of Canada Act. The push follows recent defections to the governing Liberals, giving them a majority. The Pride flag is up in Grimsby. A special flag-raising ceremony was held in town yesterday in partnership with Pride Niagara. It was attended by Mayor Jeff Jordan, members of council, and Niagara Police Service. Officials say Pride Month is both a celebration and a reminder of the ongoing work to build a safe, welcoming community for all. In sports, Canada's men's national soccer team secured a 2-0 win over Uzbekistan in a friendly World Cup tune-up in Edmonton. The Vancouver Canucks have named Mammy Malhotra the 23rd head coach in franchise history, and Matthew Highmore is officially the first player signed to the Islanders' AHL affiliate, the Hamilton Hammers. Your forecast is next.
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5: Sunshine today and a high of 25 degrees. A gorgeous Grimsby day once again. Now tonight, just like last night, really going to start to cool down this evening. A low of 9 degrees overnight. Tomorrow for your Wednesday, going to be even better. Sunny and a high of 27 in the forecast tomorrow. But right now, in Stony Creek, Grimsby over in St. Catharines, how are we feeling? It is currently 16 degrees, warming up very quickly out there this morning. Weather and more at 88.5 The Lake. FM. It's 8:04. Hey, it's Matt, both ways. QEW looking good through West Niagara. Here's Neil Diamond.

0: in the news with the power of love, all part of another summer of peace, love, and music right here on 88.5 The Lake. And like Marty McFly, you know what? Today would be a great day to get on a skateboard, a longboard, whatever you got, and go for a ride. Because we got perfect weather out there, mainly sunny, high of 25 degrees both ways. The QEW moving along great through West Niagara and Stony Creek. And hey, today on the show, my name is Matt Walker. We've been talking about the smartest people we know. And we're talking about all these smarty pants because, you know, I saw a headline saying that it was this day in TV history in 2004. The GOAT of Jeopardy, the greatest of all time, Mr. Ken Jennings, started his 74-game win streak on the Jeopardy TV show. And I thought to myself, you know, how smart of a person do you have to be to go and do that on TV? When 74 games of Jeopardy in a row, like how much randomness and how many random facts and pieces of information must you have in your head at all times? Like, how do you study something like that for Jeopardy? And then I was just going down this rabbit hole. I started thinking about, you know, what measures intelligence and how smart someone is. Is it the guy in math class who can solve every equation? Is it the person who just knows a lot about a lot of random facts, like Ken Jennings? Is it someone who's like emotionally intelligent? Is it someone who, you know, knows how to make a lot of money, bets on the right stocks and becomes a millionaire? Like, how do you measure intelligence and how smart somebody is? Then I started thinking about, you know, who's the smartest person in my life that I know? So my question of the morning on the show today, I had to bring it here because, you know, maybe you're going down the same rabbit hole as me once you hear something like this. I want to know, who is the smartest person that you've ever met? You can let me know, 905-253-0885. You can join the conversation on Facebook at 88.5 The Lake, like Jack did. He says, my neighbor's the smartest person I know. Now, for me, you know, I kind of have two different answers. I got a more like kind of technical answer. Like, I got a friend who's like interviewed with companies like Google and Tesla and currently lives in Silicon Valley. Like, he was just like the smartest guy in school I knew growing up. And now he's still like the smartest guy I know. But then there's someone like my dad. I feel like he's the smartest guy I know because it feels like he's got the answers to like every problem I've ever had right away. So who do you find to be the smartest person in your life? 905-253-0885. I would love to hear from you. It's 8:14, and on the way, got the Young Bloods.
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0: 8:16. Good morning, here on your Tuesday. Hey, it's Matt, and coming up, we're going to be talking all about our lucky winner of the $100 in Lotto Max tickets. That's right. If you signed up for your shot to win, stay tuned, because after Jackson Hawk, I'm going to let you know if you're that lucky winner. Stay tuned. But first, we've got the Youngbloods Get Together on the Lake.

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Hey, it's Matt. And if you signed up for your shot at $100 in Lotto Max tickets that we give away with yours truly here on the Lake Morning Show every week, every Tuesday morning, can I get a drum roll, please? Congratulations to Rick Balanowski of Vineland Station, our lucky weekly winner of $100 in Lotto Max tickets. Tuesday night, tonight's Lotto Max jackpot, an estimated $10 million. Congratulations one more time, Rick Balanowski of Vineland Station, our winner of $100 worth of Lotto Max tickets. Rick, I hope you got better odds than usual tonight. Here's Bonnie Pointer. Heaven must have sent you. 88.5 The Lake.

0: It's 8:30. I'm Laura Hampshire. This is 88.5 The Lake News. Here's what's making news this hour. A vehicle has struck a pedestrian in Grimsby, leaving a woman with serious injuries. Police are investigating the accident, which happened yesterday morning on Nels Road South at Kennedy, but no word yet on charges. The woman is expected to recover. Police are appealing for witnesses after a girl was hit by a car in Hamilton. She was sent to hospital with life-threatening injuries yesterday after the accident on Garth Street at Sabrina Boulevard. The driver of the vehicle remained on the scene and is cooperating with investigators. Mark Carney says a new National Unity Council will assess what is driving anti-Semitism in Canada. Speaking at a synagogue in Toronto yesterday, Carney said the council has a clear mission to combat racism and hate in all their forms.
1: The council will assess the nature, the scale, and the drivers of anti-Semitism in Canada, including across our public institutions, our workplaces, our campuses, our public services, our professional bodies, our online spaces.
0: Carney says the country is failing Jewish Canadians. The Canada-U.S. Trade Minister is meeting with Donald Trump's trade czar in Washington, D.C. today. Dominic LeBlanc and U.S. Trade Representative Jameson Greer will sit down for brief talks. However, official trade discussions between our countries have yet to begin ahead of the July deadline for a mandatory review of the Canada-U.S.-Mexico Agreement on Trade. Authorities in Iowa say six people are dead after shootings at three separate locations, all by the same gunman. Police believe yesterday's shooting stemmed from a domestic dispute, and all of the victims were family members of the suspect. A 52-year-old man died by suicide when confronted by officers. Fans of movie legend Marilyn Monroe have gathered to celebrate her 100th birthday in Hollywood. A birthday celebration was held outside the Chinese Theater in Los Angeles yesterday, right in front of her historic handprints and footprints. The movie star died in 1962 at the age of 36. In sports, Canada's men's national soccer team secured a 2-0 win over Uzbekistan in a friendly World Cup tune-up in Edmonton. Our team will play Ireland in a friendly in Montreal on Friday. Your forecast is next.
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3: Updates in the forecast, just that it's warming up out there across West Niagara, and it's supposed to hit a high today of 25 degrees with mainly sunny skies. So a gorgeous, gorgeous Tuesday in store for us out there. Now tonight, partly cloudy, low at 9 overnight, and tomorrow for your Wednesday, mainly sunny and a high of 27. Now currently, Grimsby, Beamsville, West Lincoln, St. Catharines, across the region, we're sitting at 16 degrees. There's weather and more at 88.5thelake.fm. It's 8:34. Hey, it's Matt checking traffic. Everything is A-OK through West

peace, love, and music, even though it's not technically summer yet. It's feeling like it. Bob Marley, the Wailers with Jim, and it's 8:41. How you doing? Hey, it's Matt. And yeah, feeling like summer. Sunshine, high of 25. A picture-perfect day out there in and around Grimsby. Both ways, QEW looking excellent through West Niagara and Stony Creek. And it's time for our second go-around of music history here today on the show, our favorite daily segment that we do with yours truly. My name's Matt Walker here on the Lake Morning Show. We go back on this day in music history every single morning, just after 7 and just before 9. And today, I love this one because we're talking about one of the more underrated and underappreciated rock bands of all time, Thin Lizzy. And we're talking about one of my favorite kind of albums that get recorded, live albums. It was on this day, 1978, Irish rockers Thin Lizzy released their double concert album, one of the all-time great live records, Live and Dangerous, featuring performances from the band in London, Philadelphia, and hey, not too far away in Toronto as well. Yeah, there's some Canadian ties on this thing, which I wanted to include. And it truly is one of the best live albums of all time, compiled from some of their best live moments and hits from 76 and 77. And this album is not without controversy. You know, like a lot of times in the mid-70s when these bands would do live albums, there was some overdubs recorded in studio, but it did not take away from the reputation and success of this record. Very successful critically and commercially, reaching number 2 on the album charts, selling over 1 million copies. And you know what? Thin Lizzy, one of those bands were kind of like Kiss. The songs were good, but when you heard them live and you cranked them from 10 to 11, it just made them so much better. You know, great songs on here. Boys Are Back in Town, Jailbreak, my favorite, Emerald, Cowboy Song. There are so many good ones here. But for our clip today, in honor of Live and Dangerous coming out on this day in 78, I pulled my favorite Thin Lizzy song from the record, the live performance of Jailbreak from Live and Dangerous. Let's take a listen because they just sound so good here. Here we go.

0: It was on this day in 1978, Thin Lizzy put out one of the all-time great live records with Live and Dangerous. It's 8:44. On the way, we got Pink Floyd.
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0: 8:46, how you doing? Hey, it's Matt. We got Gino Vannelli on the way for you, but first, Pink Floyd, Money on the Land.

0: Gino Vannelli, People Gotta Move here on the new 88.5 The Lake. We're playing the greatest hits of all time, 855. Hey, it's Matt, and just a reminder, the Grimsby Farmers Market opening day for the season is just a couple of sleeps away this Thursday, and I'm joined once again here on the show by the head organizer every year of the Grimsby Farmers Market, Michelle. Michelle, thank you so much for taking the time to join us again at the start of the season here. Let our lake listeners know all about the Farmers Market kicking up this week.
1: Well, thank you so much, Matt. It's always great to have the opportunity to remind residents of the opening of the Grimsby Farmers Market, which is this Thursday, beginning at 3 o'clock and running till 7. As a reminder, the road will be closed from 1 till 8. This week, welcome back the market vendors with products that you've come to enjoy. The cool, wet spring, though, may mean that some of the early crops are not quite ready, but there will be lots to see and do at the market anyways. Due to the upcoming construction work in the downtown area, which begins on or about June 22nd, the market will be on Main Street for 3 weeks only, and then we move to the major refrigeration Peach King Center for the rest of the season beginning June 25th. Matt, we look forward to seeing everybody on the street this Thursday. Let's enjoy the market once again.
0: Thank you so much, Michelle, for joining us here on the show. Yeah, people are going to be enjoying the market, Michelle, because you guys do such a fantastic job. So reminder, Grimsby Farmers Market this Thursday, 3 to 7, right here on Main Street West, out front of the Lake Studio Doors. So guess who? Hand-me-down world on the lake.

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2: Good morning. It's 9 o'clock. I'm Laura Hampshire. This is 88.5 The Lake News. Here's what's making news this hour. A woman has been hit by a vehicle in Grimsby. The accident happened yesterday morning on Nels Road South at Kennedy. The victim was taken to hospital with serious but non-life-threatening injuries. No word on charges. A girl is in hospital with life-threatening injuries after being struck by a vehicle in Hamilton. It happened on Garth Street by Sabrina Boulevard just before 2 yesterday afternoon. The driver remained at the scene and is cooperating with investigators who are appealing for any witnesses. Our prime minister says anti-Semitism has surged to levels not seen in the post-war period. Mark Carney announced a new National Security Council on rights, equality, and inclusion yesterday.
3: The council has a clear mission to combat racism and hate in all their forms and to guide the government of Canada as part of our efforts to build a fairer, more just, more inclusive society.
2: Carney said more than two-thirds of all religion-motivated hate crimes last year were directed at Jewish Canadians, who make up only 1% of the population. Canada-U.S. Trade Minister Dominic LeBlanc is today set to travel to Washington to meet with Donald Trump's trade czar. LeBlanc will meet with U.S. Trade Representative Jamieson Greer as official trade talks between our countries have yet to begin. That's despite the set July deadline for a mandatory review of the Canada-U.S.-Mexico Agreement on Trade. An NDP MP wants to stop members of Parliament from crossing the floor without the approval of their constituents. Don Davies is going to introduce a private member's bill in the House of Commons this afternoon to amend the Parliament of Canada Act. The push follows recent defections to the governing Liberals, giving them a majority. The Pride flag is up in Grimsby. A special flag-raising ceremony was held in town yesterday in partnership with Pride Niagara. It was attended by Mayor Jeff Jordan, members of council, and Niagara Police Service. Officials say Pride Month is both a celebration and a reminder of the ongoing work to build a safe, welcoming community for all. In sports, Canada's men's national soccer team secured a 2-0 win over Uzbekistan in a friendly World Cup tune-up in Edmonton. The Vancouver Canucks have named Mammy Malhotra the 23rd head coach in franchise history, and Matthew Highmore is officially the first player signed to the Islanders' AHL affiliate, the Hamilton Hammers. Your forecast is next.
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6: Shifting gear to the 9 o'clock hour, there's not a whole lot new with the forecast, just that it's slowly but warming up to our high of 25 degrees today with nothing but sunshine. Now, tonight, a few clouds, a low of 9 overnight, and tomorrow, Wednesday, sunshine with a high of 27. Now, currently in Grimsby, Beamsville, over in St. Catharines, 17 degrees. There's weather and more at 88.5 thelake.fm.

y'all never been down south too much, I'm gonna tell you a little bit about this so that you understand what I'm talking about. Down there we have a plant that grows out in the woods and the fields. Looks something like a turnip green. Everybody calls it poke salad. Poke salad. Used to know a girl lived down there and she'd go out in the evenings and pick her a mess of it. 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Cause that's about all they had to eat. 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

0: eight of them.
1: Tony Joe White with folks. Salad Annie here on the new 88.5 The Lake. All part of another summer of peace, love, and music. It's 9-11 on a Tuesday. Hey, it's Matt. Here's the cars. Drive. Going right back to the 80s with this one here on 88.5 The Lake.

0: How you doing? Hey, it's Matt. You know, quickly, something we're going to touch on here on the show before we get really into all things Catch the Ace tomorrow for Wednesday and then Catch the Ace night on Thursday. 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But almost $45,000 could be yours if you score this Thursday. 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
0: Well, it's one of the final checkups on the forecast here on the show. Hey, it's Matt, and I got no major updates for you. Just that it's going to be sunny and a high of 25 today. Now tonight, cloudy, low of 9, and it's going to be nice and sunny once again tomorrow, Wednesday, with a high of 27. Currently in Hamilton, Grimsby, over in Beansville, it is 17 degrees. There's weather and more at 88.

0: with signs, signs everywhere, signs here on 88.5 The Lake, all part of another summer of peace, love, and music. It's 9:46. Hey, it's Matt. 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So no matter what you're doing, where you are, you can get the greatest hits of all time, anytime, right here on 88.5 The Lake. It's 9:46, and on the way, we got Seals and Crofts.
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0: Check up on the forecast here this morning, and there's nothing new to report to you. Just sunny skies and a high of 25. Now tonight, actually do have a few clouds rolling in late this evening with a low of 9 overnight. And tomorrow, Wednesday, it's warming right back up. Even warmer tomorrow with a high 27 and sunny skies. Now right now in Hamilton, Grimsby, over in St. Catharines, across the board, it's 17 degrees. There's weather and more at 88.5thelake.fm. It is 9:49. Flying through this Tuesday morning together. How are you? Hey, it's Matt, and that is it for me. You have yourself a great rest of your day. Enjoy the hockey game tonight. Game 1 Stanley Cup Finals. Puck drop at 8 o'clock. We'll talk all about that in the 6 o'clock hour tomorrow morning. We got Eddie Money, Charity Brown on the way, but right now I am leaving you with Seals and Crofts for a very fitting song.

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The greatest hits of all time, Eve of Destruction, that is Barry McGuire. He was a lead singer for the New Christy Minstrels before going solo and having a number one hit with that in 1965. That song still applies, doesn't it? And Barry McGuire is still around at 90 years old. Good morning, I'm Chad Yates with Ageless Music for You. Phil Collins, In the Air Tonight, a legendary song that became even more popular after it was featured in Miami Vice. In the Air Tonight, in another summer of peace, love, and music.

0: the greatest hits of all time in another summer of peace, love, and music. Good morning, I'm Ted Yates. That's the Group FM with Phasers on Stun on this beautiful Tuesday, another great one. And I was just thinking back, the days of playing outside all day as kids, no social media, we didn't have our phones attached to us. And now it's a different world, of course. A new survey by Omni Calculator reveals that 66% of parents support a social media ban for children under 16. 40% of parents believe social media has more negative effects than positive. 65% of parents say social media puts their children at risk of cyberbullying and harassment. And 56% of people, or parents, I should say, are worried about their children being exposed to deep fake content on social media. Yeah, certainly a concern. Let's go back to simpler days. Next, after 3 years without any hits, the Bee Gees came back in the summer of 75 in a big way, reaching number one with a prime cut from the album Main Course. I'm serving it up on a gold record platter right after this.
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10: In Grimsby today, we should expect a mix of sun and cloud with a high of 25. A few clouds tonight with a low of 9. Tomorrow, mainly sunny with a high of 27. The same thing for Thursday and a mix of sun and cloud Friday, also a high of 27.

the greatest hits of all time. Music to get you moving on your Tuesday morning. Vehicle from the Ides of March here with Tad Yates. Coming up in a few minutes from now, congratulate today's winner of $100 in Bottle Max tickets. Here's a winner now from Blondie.

0: The greatest hits of all time. Good morning, I'm Chad Yates with Moonlight Desires from Gowan, Larry Gowan. I've known Larry for many years, long before he became a star. Matter of fact, I gave Larry Gowan his very first radio interview 2 years before he signed a recording contract, and that was with Columbia Records. And of course, now he tours the world as co-lead singer and keyboardist for Styx. Hey, got lots of good stuff coming up. And congratulations to our winner of $100 Lotto Max tickets today, Rick Balanowski of Vineland Station, today's winner. We announce a winner every Tuesday. Could be you next week. Do what Rick did. 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By the way, the jackpot for tonight's Lotto Max is $10 million plus 100 times $100,000 prizes. Just ahead, the biggest solo hit from Andy Kim, the first notable hit by Styx, both right after Super Stevie Wonder, with a song with Super in the title, here on 88.5 The Lake, playing the greatest hits of all time in another summer of peace, love, and music.
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7: A mix of sun and cloud today with a high of 25 degrees. A few clouds tonight, dropping to a low of 9. More sunshine tomorrow, warming up to a high of 27. Then sunny Thursday, high of 27. And a mix of sun and cloud on Friday, also a high of 27.

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The greatest hits of all time, Creedence Clearwater Revival, Green River. That was the title song from one of three new albums they released in 1969. Good morning, I'm Ted Yates, and another summer of peace, love, and music with the Proclaimers now. When I-

0: greatest hits of all time, Chilliwack Fly at Night, here with Ted Yates. In your morning, another beautiful one on this Tuesday. And just before that, The Fifth Dimension, Wedding Bell Blues from 1969. The opening line of the song, lead singer Marilyn McCoo sings, "Bill, will you marry me?" Well, they did. That year, 1969, Marilyn McCoo and group member Billy Davis Jr. married. And this year, they're celebrating their 57th wedding anniversary. Hey, great weather today again. Would you like it to stay like this all year round? It's comfortable, isn't it? Mid-20s is highs, lots of sunshine. Going to brighten up your day next with a Paul McCartney and Wings hit that flew into the number one spot on the pop charts this week in 1974. Listen for it next.
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6: The Lake. In Grimsby today, we should expect a mix of sun and cloud with a high of 25. A few clouds tonight with a low of 9. Tomorrow, mainly sunny with a high of 27. The same thing for Thursday and a mix of sun and cloud Friday, also a high of 27.

the greatest hits of all time. Doug and the Slugs, Too Bad. Yeah, we could say that about a lot of things, but let's look at the good side. Good morning, I'm Ted Yates, and another summer of peace, love, and music. Coming up in a few minutes from now, my tune teaser. Also, what's happening locally, both before the new news. Right now, the OJs with a warning.

0: The greatest hits of all time. Good morning, I'm Chad Yates with Sean Cassidy to do Ron Ron from back in his teen idol days and when he was starring in the TV show The Hardy Boys with Parker Stevenson. And just before that, Paul Anka, Love Me Warm and Tender on this Warm and Tender Tuesday. Please check out my tune teaser. It's on our Facebook page right now. What's the connection with these five classic hits? And my clue for you today is think about when for the answer. Here they are. Number one, Love Hangover, Diana Ross. Two, Silly Love Songs by Paul McCartney and Wings. Three is Fooled Around and Fell in Love, Elvin Bishop. Four, Get Up and Boogie, Silver Convention. And number five, Misty Blue by Dorothy Moore. And while you're there, please check out my almost forgotten hit of the day, Bring It On Home to Me by The Animals, featuring Eric Burdon on lead vocals, a hit from June 1965. Watch original footage of them performing it, and please read my TED bit of trivia while you're there. Next, guess who's producer? Jack Richardson did the same for Bob Seger on a memorable song recorded in Toronto 50 years ago in 1976. Listen for it next, here on 88.5 The Lake, playing the greatest hits of all time.
1: Here's what's happening around town for Tuesday, June 2nd. 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The Silverdale Community Center are holding their spring barbecue this Friday. 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It runs from 5 to 6:30 on Friday at 4610 16 Road in Smithville. Beamsville Four Paws Rescue are at Pet Country Market this Saturday for an adoption event. 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
9: 88.5 The Lake, radar weather. A mix of sun and cloud today with a high of 25 degrees. A few clouds tonight, dropping to a low of 9. More sunshine tomorrow, warming up to a high of 27. Then sunny Thursday, high of 27. And a mix of sun and cloud on Friday, also a high of 27.

How far off I sat and wondered. Started humming a song from 1962. Ain't it funny how the night moves when you just don't seem to have as much to lose. Strange how the night moves.

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2: Afternoon, it's 12 o'clock. I'm Laura Hampshire. This is 88.5 The Lake News. Here's what's making news this hour. The premier is lashing out at Donald Trump today. Doug Ford wrote on X this morning, quote, "I can't believe I have to say this again, but Canada will never be the 51st state. Canada is not for sale." He also stated Ontario created more jobs in April than the U.S. adjusted for population. Trump referred to Canada's technical recession when making the comment again last night. A child sex abuse investigation has resulted in the arrest of a St. Catharines man. A search warrant was executed at a home in the city this morning when 67-year-old Alan Sider was taken into custody for accessing and possessing child sex abuse and exploitation material. He's been held in custody for a bail hearing. A vehicle has struck a pedestrian in Grimsby, leaving a woman with serious injuries. Police are investigating the accident, which happened yesterday morning on Nels Road South at Kennedy, but no word yet on charges. Two speeders have been busted on the same day on Highway 406 in St. Catharines. Police say a 50-year-old man was arrested last Wednesday for traveling 120 kilometers an hour in an 80 zone and not having a license, but having cannabis readily available. An hour later, a 23-year-old Beamsville woman was stopped for going 121 clicks and being a novice driver who consumed alcohol. Grimsby Council has unanimously supported two motions on the town's updated official plan. The first motion, passed at a special meeting last night, directs that building heights be limited to no more than 4 stories on Main Street and no more than 6 stories elsewhere within the downtown district. Council also unanimously directed staff to further review building heights within the downtown employment areas. As part of ongoing efforts for the 2026 census, StatsCan is beginning in-person follow-ups with households that have not yet completed their questionnaire. Millions of households have already responded online, on paper, or by phone, and their answers will be used to help shape future government decisions. Census enumerators will begin contacting households by phone and going door to door in communities across the country. In sports, the Stanley Cup Final opens tonight in Raleigh, North Carolina. This year's best of seven features the Hurricanes and the Golden Knights. The Blue Jays open a 3-game road series against the Braves, and the Hamilton Cardinals visit the Guelph Royals. Weather is next.
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2: In Grimsby today, we should expect a mix of sun and cloud with a high of 25. A few clouds tonight with a low of 9. Tomorrow, mainly sunny with a high of 27. The same thing for Thursday, and a mix of sun and cloud Friday, also a high of 27.

0: greatest hits of all time, Jeff Healey Band and Angel Eyes in a heavenly Tuesday afternoon. Good afternoon. I'm Ted Yates. Coming up in a few minutes from now, the answer to my tune teaser. But first, some movie music from Elvis Presley. He co-starred with Anne Margaret in this one. Anne Margaret recently celebrated her 85th birthday.
1: Bright light city, gonna set my soul on fire. Got a whole lot of money.

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I'm gonna give it everything I've got. 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

0: the greatest hits of all time in another summer of peace, love, and music. Ian Thomas, Painted Ladies, here with Tad Yates on your beautiful Tuesday afternoon. And now the answer to my tune teaser. I posted 5 classic hits on our Facebook page. What's the connection? I gave you a clue, something to do with when, for the answer. Well, the answer is the top 5 hits, according to Billboard, 50 years ago this week in 1976. And here they are. Number 1, Love Hangover by Diana Ross. 2, Silly Love Songs, Paul McCartney and Wings. 3 is Fooled Around and Fell in Love by Alvin Bishop. 4, Get Up and Boogie, Silver Convention. And number 5, Misty Blue by Dorothy Moore. So there you have it, the top 5 hits 50 years ago this week in 1976. How time flies. Speaking of 76, coming up next, what classic ageless rocker from 50 years ago this summer opens with the lines, "Guess who just got back today? Them wild-eyed boys that had been away." What's that song? Find out right after this.
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6: 885 The Lake, radar weather. In Grimsby today, we should expect a mix of sun and cloud with a high of 25. A few clouds tonight with a low of 9. Tomorrow, mainly sunny with a high of 27. The same thing for Thursday and a mix of sun and cloud Friday, also a high of 27.

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the greatest hits of all time at Prism, Young and Restless, and even older and restless. You may want to get out and do things on these beautiful days. Good afternoon, I'm Tad Yates. Posted this for you on our Facebook page today. Something a little different. Any favorite Western movies through the years for you? I'm looking forward to your answer on that. Right now, from the Rumours album, Fleetwood Mac.

0: The greatest hits of all time. Good afternoon. I'm Chad Yates with Journey. Don't stop believing in another summer of peace, love, and music. And I do believe you could win this 88.5 The Lake freebie, Cluckers Wood Oven Chicken. Yes, a $50 gift certificate for Cluckers Wood Oven Chicken. 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It's a Lake freebie for you this week. 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Just ahead, two classic hits back-to-back with dancing in the title. That's where the similarities end. They both start right after this on 88.5 The Lake, playing the greatest hits of all time. And thank you for telling your friends about us. We really appreciate that. 88.5 The Lake.
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9: Of sun and cloud today with a high of 25 degrees. A few clouds tonight, dropping to a low of 9. More sunshine tomorrow, warming up to a high of 27. Then sunny Thursday, high of 27. And a mix of sun and cloud on Friday, also a high of 27.

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The greatest hits of all time, Zager and Evans, here with Ted Yates in the year 2525. That was number one for 6 weeks in the summer of 69. It was replaced at the top spot by the Rolling Stones' Honky Tonk Women. Speaking of the Stones, Start Me Up. By the way, had he lived, Rolling Stones drummer Charlie Watts would have

0: The greatest hits of all time in another summer of peace, love, and music. Charity Brown, You Beat Me to the Punch, and a song that beat all others to number one. Before that, Carole King, It's Too Late. Both the album Tapestry and the single were number one in June of 1971. Seemed like everybody had that record in their collection. Good afternoon, I'm Tad Yates. Rock and Ray Michaels with you after two today. Lots of fun stuff. And then Gary Chittum joins you tonight beginning at six. Coming up next, Spirit, Believer, and Strong are included in the titles of the next three classic hits you'll hear right after this.
1: It's Matt here from the Lake Morning Show. Hockey fans, tonight is the night we've all been waiting for. Game one of the Stanley Cup Finals. Puck drop tonight at 8 p.m. Carolina Hurricanes versus the Las Vegas Golden Knights. Enjoy the game. I got Carolina winning this thing in six games. And we'll talk about the game tomorrow morning here on 88.5 The Lake.
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13: In Grimsby today, we should expect a mix of sun and cloud with a high of 25. A few clouds tonight with a low of 9. Tomorrow, mainly sunny with a high of 27. The same thing for Thursday and a mix of sun and cloud Friday, also a high of 27.

Music has always been diverse. And so have we. Love is love. It's Pride Month on 88.5 The Lake.

the greatest hits of all time, Neil Young's Four Strong Winds, here with Ted Yates on a great-looking Tuesday afternoon. Lots of sunshine. Have a picture-perfect song now called Kodachrome from Paul Simon. Yeah, school year, it's almost over. I hear something that high school teachers do not like.

0: The greatest hits of all time. Good afternoon. I'm Ted Yates with Lighthouse and Sunny Days again today. This is sunny day number 9. More sunshine again tomorrow, the next day, and the day after that. And to brighten up your afternoon on a Tuesday, next is Rockin' Ray Michaels. Hey, he has lots of fun stuff for you, including the impossible question of the day. Up tonight at 6, it's Gary Chittum to brighten up your Tuesday night. I'm Chad Yates, and I'll talk to you tomorrow morning after Matt Walker starts your Wednesday. And please give me your answer to my posting on our Facebook page today. Something a little different. Any favorite Western movies through the years for you? I'm looking forward to your answer on that. In the meantime, have a great day on the lake with us. 88.5 The Lake, playing the greatest hits of all time.
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6: A mix of sun and cloud today with a high of 25 degrees. A few clouds tonight, dropping to a low of 9. More sunshine tomorrow, warming up to a high of 27. Then sunny Thursday, high of 27. And a mix of sun and cloud on Friday, also a high of 27.

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0: beautiful day, so enjoy it and top up your gas tanks. Gas going up 8 cents a liter tonight at midnight. Diesel on the rise, 7 cents. Nice way to start the day. Good afternoon, Stephen. All good on your end, brother?
1: Yes, sir.
0: Excelente.

0: Greatest hits of all time, Jackson Hawk and Into the Mystic on this Tuesday afternoon. It is at 2:20 in the sunshine. What a glorious day out there. Absolutely stunning. Perfect summer day. Perfect. Just a bit of a breeze, nice warm temperature. Oh, and I got the full deets on that forecast coming up in a bit for you. But in the meantime, we are going to bring you today's spin of the day. You all good to go there, brother?
1: Ready, sir.
0: All right, maybe hit that big red button, please.
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0: Here it is, a first time for you and a first time for me. Listen very carefully. Here it is. There it is. Oh. That sounds very familiar. We'll find out at 10 to 5 for sure. But you can take your guess to the Facebook page. If you get it correct, you're going to get the bragging rights today, all right? So get your answer up there now, and good luck. Coming up, we will check the forecast and more of the greatest hits of all time on this Tuesday afternoon. Don't forget, top up your gas tanks today. Gas on the rise tonight at midnight, 8 cents a liter. Diesel is going up 7 cents a liter. So top up today.
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0: Rock and Ray's radar weather. We've got beautiful sunshine this afternoon. Few clouds tonight as we dip down to 8 degrees overnight. Tomorrow we've got mainly sunny skies. High of 27 degrees. Thursday, sunny and 25. Then on Friday, as I take you back into your weekend, sunshine and a high of 28 beautiful summer degrees. Right now in Caledonia, it is 24 degrees. Grimsby, 26. Hamilton, sitting at 24 degrees here on the Worldwide Rock and Ray Michael's Roadshow.

0: Greatest hits of all time on the Road Show with Rockin' Ray Michaels and Michelle Pagliaro and What the Hell I Got from 1975. And a good Tuesday afternoon. Today is National Rocky Road Day.
1: Oh,
0: it's all you need is a fork. That's all. It needs nothing. It's absolutely delish. You know what I'm saying? You can see a nice picture I put up on the Facebook page. Every time I talk about food or something, I'm talking to guys around the station here, girls in the office and so, everybody starts getting hungry. So I was just talking to my music director, Stu, and we were just talking, like about birthdays and stuff like that. I said, we should bring in some Chinese food. We love Chinese food here at the station. We're nuts for it. So, bring in like a big tray of orange beef and, some chicken chow mein and some, beef fried rice and egg roll. Just all the perfect stuff, right? So by the time we leave work, we're ready to bite off our arms. That's how hungry we get. So, yeah. Anyway, a big action tonight. NHL going on tonight. We've got the Vegas Golden Knights up against the Carolina Hurricanes. They're playing in Carolina. The puck will drop at about 10 after 8 tonight. It's the finals. This is it. The Stanley Cup Finals, game one tonight. So I got a funny feeling. I mean, Carolina's been absolutely outstanding, but I think the Golden Knights are going to give them a good run for their money. So we'll find out tonight, game one. On that note, make sure you top up your tanks. Gas on the rise tonight, 8 cents a liter. Diesel is going up 7 cents a liter tonight at midnight. Now it's time for another spin of the day. And Stephen, you good?
2: Yes, sir.
0: All right, my brother, roll it. Here is your quick hit sample. There it is. Good luck. Coming up at 10 to 5, get your answer into us now. Don't waste time. I think you know what it is, and we wish you all the bragging rights on this glorious-looking Tuesday afternoon. Oh, yeah, just sit back, relax, and contemplate the good.

0: Greatest hits of all time. John Cougar, Jack and Diane on the road show from 82. Stan Peterson there, Ramona. I'm Not in Love with 10cc from 76 on this Tuesday afternoon, National Rocky Road Day. Yum. All right, coming up, we've got the impossible question in about a half hour's time. Now, we got a couple of birthdays here I'll be mentioning today as well. And, you know, as we get into the impossible question, we got a couple of all-star guests today. And not only that, but at 10 to 5, or pardon me, at 5:45, we'll do the announcement with all the birthday people today celebrating. That's all coming your way here on the Roadshow with Rock and Ray. But I got a couple of special friends that I have made the all-star guests today. And you can see their pictures. I don't want to say anything now, but in a half hour we will. And you can see their pictures on the Facebook page. All right? And if you have a birthday coming up, or maybe an anniversary, I get the odd anniversary that comes through, you email me the information and we'll include you in celebrity birthday shoutouts, be it birthday or maybe the odd anniversary. All right. It is time for another spin of the day. Stevie, we're all set, right?
1: Yes, sir.
0: All right, my brother. So it's time to roll it. Listen up. Here is your quick hit spin sample. Good luck. There it is. Take it to the Facebook page right now. 2 hours' time from now, we're going to read all your guesses, and we're wishing you the bragging rights. Good luck. Coming up, we've got more of the greatest hits of all time, and we're going to check that hot forecast next.
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0: Rock and Rain's radar weather. We got a few clouds this evening, down to 8 degrees overnight. Now, tomorrow, hump day. Lots of sunshine. High of 27 degrees, a high UV index tomorrow as well. 8, that's considered very high. Thursday, sunshine and 25. Friday, sunny skies and a high of 28 degrees. Gas prices on the rise tonight. 8 cents a liter going up at midnight. Diesel going up 7 cents a liter at midnight tonight. Right now, it's 26 degrees in Beamsville, 24 in Dunnville. Grimsby, 26 degrees on the Rock and Ray Michaels Worldwide Road Show.

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3: 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Yum, yum, yum. All right, we're going to give you another spin of the day now, so listen up. Here it is. If you're tuning in for the first time, here it is. Listen very carefully. There it is. Take your guess to the Facebook page, all right? Good luck coming up at 10 to 5 this afternoon here on the Worldwide Rock and Ray Michaels Roadshow. In the meantime, how about a little Human League? Don't You Want Me? And the impossible question soon to come your way with Rock and Ray on this Tuesday. Brought to you by our friends at G's Hairstyle and Gifts and More, 25 Cayuga Street North in beautiful downtown Cayuga.

0: Rojo, Joni Mitchell, and Raised on Robbery this Tuesday afternoon, National Rocky Road Day. And it's Rock and Ray with you on this Tuesday afternoon. It is now 3:20, so it's that time of the day for the impossible question. We want to salute today's All-Stars. I'm going to get to that in a second. First, a royal salute to our fans on the Star Cam worldwide this afternoon. Thank you so much for tuning us in. And those of you listening on any listening device, thanks so much for that. Now, our all-star guests, that's plural with an S, today are very good friends of the Rock and Ray Michaels Road Show. I'm talking about my buddy Justin from Beamsville, celebrating a birthday today. So he's our birthday boy. And our birthday girl is Dawn from G's Hairstyling in Cayuga. So happy birthday, you guys. I hope you have a fantastic birthday Tuesday. Enjoy it and save me and, well, I better include him, Steven, a piece of cake, please. And hopefully it's Rocky Road today. Just saying. Okay? All right, Steven, if you would like, please, may we start the impossible question.
1: And now. It's time for tabloid trash.
0: I always include Steven because if he doesn't eat it, then I can eat it, right? I'm just saying more for me. All right, the impossible question. Yeah, happy birthday, Justin. Happy birthday, Don. All right, the impossible question brought to you by our friends at G's Hairstyle and Gifts and More, 25 Cayuga Street North in beautiful downtown Cayuga. According to a recent survey, the most common thing people procrastinate about replacing is this. What is it? What do you think that could be? Now, you can call my star lines, 866-929-2556. Would love to hear from you. Or you can take your guests to the Facebook page. Good luck.
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0: Rock and Ray's radar weather. We've got a few clouds this evening and overnight down to plus 8 degrees. Tomorrow, hump day, sunshine, high of 27. And into Thursday, sunshine, 25, looking to Friday. Sunny skies as they take you back into your weekend and a high of 28 beautiful degrees. Right now, it's 25 in Hamilton, 27 in Grimsby, Cayuga, 26 degrees with Stevie Wonder.
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0: My My impossible question. According to a recent survey, the most common thing people procrastinate about replacing is this. What is it? What do you think that could be? Let me know on the Star Lines 1-866-929-2556. Or you can take your answer to the Facebook page. Stevie Thunder Wonder now and Boogie On, Reggae Woman.

visits of all time on the road show with Rock and Ray on this Tuesday afternoon. It is 3:38 in the sunshine. Absolutely beautiful out there. Just a fantabulous day. Now, my impossible question goes like this today. Please do not Google or search the answer, all right? According to a recent survey, the most common thing people procrastinate about replacing is this. And I ask you, what is it? What do you think that could be? You can call my Star Lines, 1-866-929-2556, or you can take your answer to the Facebook page. Again, please do not Google or search the answer. All right, just off the top of your head. Thank you so much. We'd appreciate that. Here are the Eagles now in Life in the Fast Lane on the Worldwide Rock and Ray Michaels Road Show.

0: Greatest hits of all time on the road show, Rockin' Ray Michaels, on this Tuesday afternoon, National Rocky Road Day today. And we our special all-star guests, Justin, my buddy in Beansville, Don from Cheese Hairstyling, Gifts and More at 25 Cayuga Street North in Cayuga. Our all-star guests today. They're celebrating their birthdays, their birthday boy and girl today. So happy birthday, you guys. All right, Stephen, if you would, please.
1: And now. It's time for
0: Okie pokey. All right, here's the Queen Impossible question today. It went like this. According to a recent survey, the most common thing people procrastinate about replacing is this. And I asked you, what is it? So let's head over to our Facebook page, find out what you had to say. All right? Chris says wallet. Tony says car tires. Tony Lynn, that is, says car tires. I know it is time. Lisa said, cell phone, have a great day. Phil says, I think it's a toothbrush. Ryan says, a toothbrush. John said, hey, Rockin' Ray, Muskoka John here. Their furnace filter, keep bringing it, brother. Okay, there, Muskoka John, we'll do so. Merle said, roof. Lynn says, fridge. Okay, Paul says, I also believe it's their toothbrush. Steve said, spouse. I know where you're sleeping tonight, brother, in the doghouse. Just saying. Tracy said their socks. Wayne says changing their diet, light beer or gusto. Diane said toothbrush. Nan says their car. Drew, my buddy, says oil change. Okay, Lakeshore Dale says their bed. Lori says their mattress. Charlene said their furnace. Who else we got here? Oh, Lisa says cell phone. You too. Thank you guys. Have a great day. You too, Lisa. Thank you. My buddy Bob says jeans. Mary Ellen, my good friend, says laptop computer. Ian says furnace filter. Doris said they're carpeting. It's a pain in the A. Asterisk, to rip out and install. My buddy Rob says furnace filter. I can vacuum mine a couple of times before replacing it. Okay, very cool. Lori said their mattress. Doris says the carpeting. So there you go. So we got a lot of answers today. So we're going to go over to the Star Lines now. Stephen, if you want to take it there, I'm good to go anytime. And here are our Star Calls.
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3: Hey, it's Ben from Simcoe. I'm going to guess your shower curtain.
0: Okay, thank you, guys. Appreciate that. Now let's go over to Holly. She's getting her headphones on right now. Okay, Holly, what do you think of this? Go ahead.
4: Rockin' Ray, this could be so many things for me. Because my car is just reaching that point. My TV's beyond that point. My battery on my phone is dying quickly, so there's that. But it did take me 20 years to have my husband agree to replace this. So I think that one wins. The mattress. Change the mattress on your bed.
0: Okay, thank you very much, Holly. Okay, Stephen, give me the drum roll, please. Let's find out what the actual answer is this afternoon for the impossible question, brought to you by G's Hairstyling, Gifts and More. According to a recent survey, the most common thing people procrastinate about replacing is this. What is it? The answer is, and we have some correct answers today, their toothbrush. If you said toothbrush today, you got the correct answer. Thank you, everyone. Once again, happy birthday, Justin. Happy birthday, Don. Let's do Rockin' Ray's Impossible Question again tomorrow, 3:20, brought to you by G's Hairstyling Gifts.
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0: Rockin' Rays radar weather. We have a few clouds tonight, down to 8 degrees. Tomorrow, hump day, sunshine, high of 27 beautiful degrees. Right now, it is 26 in Dunnville, 27 in Beanville, Grimsby sitting at 27 degrees on the worldwide Rockin' Ray Michaels Roadshow.
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2: Good afternoon. It is 4 o'clock. I'm Holly Lynn. This is 88.5, The Lake News. Here's what's making news this hour. Grimsby Council is unanimously supporting two motions on the town's updated official plan. The first, that passed at a special meeting last night, directs building heights to be limited to no more than 4 stories on Main Street and no more than 6 stories elsewhere within the downtown. Council also unanimously directed staff to further review building heights within the downtown employment areas. A St. Catharines man is facing charges in a child sex abuse investigation. Niagara police searched a home in the city this morning and arrested 67-year-old Alan Sider for accessing and possession of child sexual abuse and exploitation material. Gas prices are shooting up once again. At midnight, they're expected to jump 8 cents across the GTA. That'll put the average pump price just shy of $1.78 a liter. Iran appears to be shutting down ceasefire talks with the U.S. as Israel continues to attack Lebanon. This comes less than a day after Donald Trump's announcement that Israel agreed to dial back their strikes. But instead, Israel launched a series of drone attacks and threatened to bomb Beirut. Doug Ford is once again telling the U.S. that Canada will never become a state. Donald Trump has gone back on his 51st state rhetoric while sharing an article about Canada entering a technical recession. But Ford says when you adjust for population, Ontario created 680% more jobs than the U.S. in April. The province added more than 42,000 jobs that month. And Statistics Canada is knocking on doors and calling anyone who hasn't filled out their census. They say enumerators will be calling on people and visiting homes to offer help filling it out. The census helps make decisions on services, programs, and infrastructure in communities across Canada. And it is ATV Safety Awareness Week. OPP Sergeant Ed Sanchuk says 41 passengers were among 240 people killed in off-road vehicle incidents since 2015.
3: Half of all terrain vehicle riders killed in Ontario Provincial Police jurisdiction were not wearing a helmet. It's a statistic that has seen little change in more than a decade, and one that leaves no doubt about the risk of not protecting your head.
2: He says alcohol and drug use is the leading cause or contributing factor in half of OPP investigated off-road vehicle fatalities. The Blue Jays open a 3-game road series against the NL East leading Atlanta Braves tonight. The Carolina Hurricanes and Vegas Golden Knights open the best of 7 Stanley Cup final tonight in Raleigh, North Carolina. Weather is next.
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5: Rock and Range radar weather forecast. We got a few clouds tonight and overnight down to 8 degrees. Tomorrow, sunny skies. High of 27 degrees into Thursday, sunshine 25. Friday's going to take you back into your weekend. Sunshine 28 degrees for the high. Right now, Grimsby sitting at 27, 25 in Hamilton, 25 degrees in Caledonia. It's 4:04 on the Worldwide Rock and Ray Michaels Roadshow.

0: greatest hits of all time, Chester. Make my life a little bit brighter on the road show on this Tuesday afternoon. National Rocky Road Day today. Yummy, yum, yum, yum. You can see that beautiful picture of it, the Rocky Road cake, on my Facebook page. Wow. Delicious. Stevie, you like that, don't you?
1: Yes, sir.
0: Thoughts? Yeah, of course. All right, it is now 4:18 on this Tuesday afternoon. Absolutely stupendous day out there. Just enjoy it. Tonight, if you happen to be in the Townsend area, the Townsend Lions Club are holding their first car show of the year, and that is happening at the Townsend Lions Park, 58 Forest Park Drive, in Townsend, Rockin' Ray's Hood. That's right. So check it out tonight. That'll get underway at about 6 o'clock, I guess. And they've got the barbecue going, burgers and sausage, and stuff like that. Tell them Rockin' Ray sent you. That is the Townsend Lions' first weekly car show tonight, all right, at the Townsend Lions Park there, 58 Forest Park Drive. All right, 4:18, time for another spin of the day. We're not far off now. We're about a half an hour away from identifying today's spin. So listen carefully. Here it is. Good luck. Listen very carefully. There it is. Take it to the Facebook page right now. You'll see my spin of the day post up there. That's where you want to put your answer. That's where you take your answer. I can't find them everywhere else because I notice that people are sending them the text and I'm getting them in emails and even phone calls. But if you go to the Facebook page, that's where we'll get them all. So we appreciate that, okay? Coming up, the forecast, music from the spinners next.
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0: Rockin' Ray's radar weather forecast. Got a few clouds tonight, down to 8 degrees. Sunshine for your hump day tomorrow at a high of 27. Gas prices on the rise, 8 cents a liter at midnight tonight, so top up now. Diesel going up 7 cents a liter tonight at midnight, so top up. All right, just to keep you ahead of the game. 421 now at Rockin' Ray. It is 27 degrees in Cayuga. We got 28 in Grimsby. St. Catharines now sitting at 30 degrees with the spinners.

0: Vicki Lawrence, who used to be on the Carol Burnett Show. Remember that? That was a great show, family. The Carol Burnett Show? Awesome. That was an awesome show. Harvey Korman, there was Tim Conway on there. And man, when they, you know, when they were doing the live skits and stuff like that, they broke up laughing. That was the best. So remember that? A great show, the Carol Burnett Show, Vicki Lawrence. All right, it is 4:29 now with Rockin' Ray. Time for another spin. We're getting down to that nitty-gritty time, so listen very carefully. We're going to bring it to you right now. Stephen is standing by, and you're good?
1: Yes, sir.
0: All right. Okay, so let's get ready to do it, and then take your guess to the Facebook page. In about 20 minutes, we are going to identify it, and I'll tell you what I think it is as well. That's all coming here on The Roadshow with Rockin' Ray. And if you get it correct, you get the bragging rights. Good luck. Stephen, roll it, please. There it is. Get your answer on the Facebook page now. Here come the Beach Boys.

greatest hits of all time on the road show with Rock and Ray Michaels. Great to have you along for this rock and roll ride on this Tuesday afternoon. All right, you know what? That was the guess who. What a show last night at the TD Coliseum. And then, Sunday night in Toronto at the Scotiabank Center Arena. I've heard nothing but great things today from people that have contacted me. Said the concert last night was absolutely phenomenal. It was over the top. All right? And I'm glad everybody enjoyed it because you know what? You never know when you're going to see these guys again perform. You know, they're getting up in age, and, some people go on into retirement after. I know they're doing, I think it's 39 shows on this tour. So from when they leave Canada, they're going down to the USA, and then they will wind down their tour near the end of August in BC, in Vancouver. So I'm glad if you got out last night to see them, you had a great time, okay? Remember, legendary rockers, Randy Bachman, and, of course, Burton Cummings, the Guess Who. Fine boys, for sure. And Burton's been on my show many times, and so has Randy Bachman. And I'll tell you, they're just great people when you talk to them in person. You know, just fabulous guys. So worked with them over the years. All right, time for your final spin. Okay, Stephen is standing by right now. If you want to roll that, brother, I'd appreciate that. Listen very carefully. Here is your last quick hit spin sample of the day with Rock and Ray. And then, at 10 to 5, I'm going to tell you what I think it is. Stephen, roll it, please. Here it is. There it is. Take it to the Facebook page right now. Won't you please? 4:38 on the drive home this Tuesday afternoon. National Rocky Road Day. James Taylor now on the Road Show.

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0: Greatest hits of all time on the road, Joe and Rockin' Rain. And good afternoon. It is 4:48 now. We've got Stanley Cup action on the go tonight. We got the Vegas Golden Knights down in Carolina taking on the Hurricane. That puck will drop at about 10 after 8 tonight. So, yeah, you know, I don't know which team you're voting for. I think the Vegas Golden Knights are really going to put up a good fight on this one. So we'll find out. Carolina's been amazing. So we'll find out tonight. Puck drop again about 10 minutes after 8. Don't forget to top up your tanks. Gas prices going up 8 cents a liter at midnight. Diesel going up 7 cents a liter at midnight. Coming up next, we're going to divulge today's spin of the day after we read all your answers. If you get it correct, you take home the bragging rights. Good luck.
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0: Rockin' Rain's radar weather. We've got a few clouds this evening, down to 8 degrees. Tomorrow, mainly sunny for your hump day, a high of 27 degrees. Into Thursday, sunshine 25. Then Friday, as I take you back into your weekend, sunny skies and a high of 25 glorious degrees. It is now 4:51. Stephen, it's that time of the day. Roll it. We're going to go to the Facebook page now and read all your guesses for the spin of the day. Wishing you all the bragging rights on this Tuesday afternoon here with Rockin' Right. All right. Bob, my buddy, says, I'll agree. Let's see here. Justin, my buddy, the birthday boy today. Justin Rosetto DeMello says, Papa was a Rolling Stone by the Temptations. My buddy Bob says, I'll agree with the birthday boy. Papa was a Rolling Stone, Temptations. Catherine says, Running Down a Dream, Blow at High Prices. Stacy says, Good Times, Bad Times, Led Zeppelin. Johnny says, Papa was a Rolling Stone, The Temptations. Jennifer says, greetings from the school bus, Rockin' Right. Our guest for today's spin of the day is Build Me Up Buttercup by The Foundations. Lynn says, 9 to 5, Dolly Parton. Sonia, sounds like Crazy Train by Ozzy. Natalie says, 9 to 5, Dolly Parton. Arnie says, Space Truck and Deep Purple. Phil said, Dolly Parton, 9 to 5. Matthew, Rock Me Gently, Eddie Kim. Denise says, Summer of 69. Okay, Ryan said 9 to 5, Dolly. Deb says 9 to 5, Dolly. Helen says Papa was a Rolling Stone, The Temptations. Kathy, don't call us, we'll call you Sugarloaf. Jeff said Dancing on a Saturday Night by Barry Blue. Okay, I know it's by Bond, but I'm, okay. Jamie said 9 to 5, Dolly Parton. And Dale says, Lakeshore Dale says, Let's Groove by Earth, Wind & Fire. Okay, Stephen, are you ready?
5: Yes, sir.
0: You ready to fire that red button?
5: I'm ready, sir.
0: Okay. Let's do it. Let's do it.
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0: All right. What is my guess? My guess is the Spinners' Rubber Band Man. Steven, hit it. And I'm not even cold on this one. I'm frozen. Wow. The Edgar Winter Group. Free ride. Today's Worldwide Spin of the Day. Thank you, every one of you. Each and every one of you.

0: greatest hits of all time. I love the Edgar Winter Group. Good call on that one, Stephen.
1: Yes, sir.
0: Wow. That was very good. Well done, my friend. Okay, we'll do it again tomorrow just after 2. There you have it. The spin of the day worldwide with Rockin' Ray, the Edgar Winter Group, and Free Ride. Thank you, each and every one of you, as you do every afternoon with the spin of the day. We love having your company. We think you guys are the greatest. We appreciate you. All right. We have news coming your way next. We appreciate Holly Lynn. The latest breaking news coming up next at 5. Gas prices on the right, 8 cents a liter tonight. Diesel.

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2: Good afternoon. It is 5 o'clock. I'm Holly Lynn. This is 88.5 The Lake News. Here's what's making news this hour. Two motions passed at a special meeting of Grimsby Council make changes to the town's official plan. Now, the first motion directs that building heights be limited to no more than 4 stories on Main Street and no more than 6 stories elsewhere. The other directs staff to further review building heights within the downtown. A St. Catharines man is accused of accessing and possessing child sex abuse and exploitation material. 67-year-old Alan Sider was arrested by Niagara Police this morning when a search warrant was executed at a home in the city. You might want to hit up a gas station today to get ahead of an overnight price hike. Experts think the cost of gas will rise 8 cents in the GTA. By tomorrow, you could be paying close to $1.78 per litre. Ontario MPPs are getting an extra long summer break. They just came back from a 14-week winter break and are planning to sit for 30 days before leaving for the summer. This time, they'll be returning to Queen's Park on October 27th, which amounts to a 21-week recess. Officials say they want to wait until municipal elections are done so they don't interfere with that process. The feds want to push forward with CUSMA, the North American Free Trade Pact. They're asking the U.S. and Mexico to renew the deal, which could have a big impact on your daily budget. The U.S. has toyed with the idea of signing 2 separate agreements, but Washington has also said parts of the CUSMA are working well as is. If you have not filled out your 2026 census yet, you might get a visit from a Stats Canada employee. They're doing phone follow-ups and knocking on doors to remind people to fill it out and help if they need it. The goal of the census is to help guide decisions about programs, services, and infrastructure in your community. And the OPP says half of all-terrain vehicle riders killed in its jurisdiction were not wearing a helmet. Sergeant Ed Sanchuk says the stat, sadly, hasn't changed much in the past decade.
3: Alcohol drug use is a cause or contributing factor in almost half of OPP-investigated off-road vehicle fatalities. And sadly, when trail riders engage in these behaviors, it's their loved ones who pay the price.
2: On this ATV Safety Awareness Week, he's also urging parents to sign up kids for Ontario Youth ATV Rider Training Programs. Blue Jays on the road tonight, starting a 3-game series with the NL East leading Atlanta Braves. Kevin Gausman heads to the hill. And tonight in Raleigh, North Carolina, the Hurricanes host the Golden Knights in Game 1 of the Stanley Cup Final. Weather is next.
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6: Rockin' Right Radar weather forecast. We got a few clouds tonight, down to 8 degrees. Mainly sunny tomorrow on a high of 27. Now into Thursday, sunshine, 25 degrees. Friday, taking you back into your weekend, sunshine and 28 beautiful degrees. Right now, it's 27 degrees in Hamilton, 27 in Caledonia. Grimsby, 28 degrees on the roadshow. It is 5:03.

can call it a day. And go play in the sunshine now. All right. A little bit of traffic as well, too. Just take it easy driving home. Get your shades out and enjoy this beautiful afternoon. Steely Dan and Reeling in the Ears on the Worldwide Rockin' Ray Michaels Roadshow.

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2: Mm-hmm. Gee, it must be great riding with him.
1: Is he picking you up after school today?
2: Mm-mm.
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1: He turned

0: Greatest hits of all time with Bachman Turner Overdrive. There you have it. Randy Bachman, who in concert with, Burton Cummings and the Guess Who and Don Felder last night at the TD Coliseum, Hamilton, rocked the city. No doubt. I mean, I've seen nothing but praise over the great concert. And these guys, they're doing like 39 concerts right across Canada into the USA. And they will wind down late August in Vancouver. So very cool. All right, coming up at 5:30, must be true if you heard it on the radio, Scotty B's Not Headline News. We're going to hear about a couple of surfers. They were chased. We're going to hear what chased them, okay? And then we're going to hear about a couple of guys. They've been noticing men doing this mysteriously thing emerging from somewhere in New York City. That's all coming your way. 5:30, must be true if you heard it on the radio. 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
1: Hey, it's Matt here from the Lake Morning Show. Hockey fans, tonight is the night we've all been waiting for. Game one of the Stanley Cup Finals. Puck drop tonight at 8 p.m. Carolina Hurricanes versus the Las Vegas Golden Knights. Enjoy the game. I got Carolina winning this thing in six games. And we'll talk about the game tomorrow morning here on 88.5 The Lake.
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0: Rock and Ray's radar weather. We have a few clouds this evening and overnight, down to 8 degrees. Tomorrow, hump day, mainly sunny. High of 27 degrees. Thursday, sunny 25. Friday, as I help you make it back into the weekend, sunshine and 28 degrees. Currently 25 degrees in Caledonia and Hamilton. 27 degrees in Grimsby. 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

0: greatest hits of all time on the Road Show on this Rocky Road Tuesday afternoon with Rock and Ray. A Taco Tuesday as well, too. It's just my imagine running away. Every time I talk about food, it's like everybody's eyes just kind of get glossy because everybody's hungry. You know, it's like, calm down, guys. We'll eat when you buy dinner. How's that, Steven? I guess, well, what happens when I say that to Steven? It's like,
1: beep, beep.
0: Gone. All right. It is 5:29. Time for that fun, entertaining feature we call...
2: It must be true, because I heard it on the radio. It must be true. It must be true.
0: Over to you, Scotty B.
3: This is not headline news. Today is National Leave the Office Early Day. Millions will celebrate by not changing a thing. Meta is developing an AI device called Pendant, which listens and records everything you say or hear throughout the day. There's already a version of that. It's called Having a Wife. Madonna says John F. Kennedy Jr. was the best sex of her life. After him, it's a real long list. And half a life is no longer fun. We're always here to help out, responded Wang Chung. This is not headline news on the Rock and Ray Michaels Roadshow.
0: Thanks very much, Scotty. All right, so these surfers are out in the water, all right? And they get chased up to the shore by two sea lions.
4: Sitting up for a wave, boom, it hits my leg. Kind of like hard, like boom. I look underneath and there's just a big shape circling to face me. And I was like, shark! And then they just body surf a wave with their mouth open, like, oh! It's like the dragon in Game of Thrones, bro, I swear to God. Both of them, one went for Kid, one went for me. And then we thought we were chill on land. Turns out these could run like 50 miles an hour.
0: We're gonna need a bigger surfboard. All right, finally this afternoon, these guys are mysteriously emerging, of all places, from New York City sewers.
5: We need to know who they were, what they were up to. It's dangerous. It's the same as jaywalking or walking down the middle of a highway. They could be electrocuted. They could be overcome. There's gas lines down there. There's electrical lines down there.
0: Maybe something out of a movie. And that, my brothers and sisters, is what we call...
2: It must be true, because I heard it on the radio. It must be true. It must be true.
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Good friends in the Rock and Ray Michaels Roadshow, the Stampeders. Worked with them many times on stage over the years. It is 5:37 now. On the Tuesday drive home, National Rocky.

Road day today. Yum, yum, yum. Yeah. And you know, on my Watching Your Highways and Byways video, if you go on the Facebook page, have you ever been like through the Rocky Mountains? You ever been across Canada? I have. I've been to coast to coast to coast. And I'll tell you, it's just a beautiful country. But I've never been on a train ride, like, you know, a long trip. So I ask you on my Highways and Byways video, if you've ever been on a scenic train ride, you know, like for a week, you're going through the country, through the Rocky Mountains. It's absolutely stunning. Just now, you let me know on the Facebook page. That'd be kind of cool. You know, something I said, you know, I got to put that on my bucket list. That would be something to try. I mean, I've done ocean cruises, and I love ocean cruising, but just to do that train ride, I think it'd be very cool. Because when you're up in the Rocky Mountains and you see those rivers and the glacier, it's like emerald green, the water. Absolutely stunning. This is Genesis.

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0: Greatest hits of all time, John K. Steppenwolf, and Born to Be Wild with the Road Show here on the Rock and Ray Michaels Road Show. Good afternoon. Remember, top up your tanks if you're on your way home now. Top up your gas tanks. Gas on the rise tonight. 8 cents a liter at midnight. Diesel is going up 7 cents a liter. So keep your tank topped up. It's less of a hit, all right? I mean, gas prices are crazy. Even though they came down, they're going up again. So keep your gas tank topped up. There's the trick. So you're not forking out, you know, 50, 100 bucks at a time. You know what I'm saying? I don't have that kind of cash. So for me, it's like, go 20 bucks. If it fills it up, perfect. I'm happy. Just saying, looking out for your best interest. It is now 5:47, and it's time for...
1: There's no business like show business, the slimiest business we know.
0: Celebrity birthday shout-outs, and we are saying happy birthday to Leave It to Beaver star. That's Leave It to Beaver star. Jerry Mathers, 78 today. Dana Carvey is 71. Andy Cohen is 58. Zachary Quinto is 49. Justin Long is 48. Wayne Brady is 54. I love Wayne. He's a great guy. Funny guy, too. Abby Wambach is 46, and Stacey Keach celebrating his 85th today. Now it's time for local celebrity birthday shout-outs, and got some friends here that got to say happy birthday to. Actually, all four of them are friends, okay? So, Rock and Ray's Rachel Rockers, if you're looking for a great rock and roll band, get a hold of Rock and Ray. We're booking up. I mean, it's crazy. We're already going into 2027, so don't waste any time. Get this great party band, Rock and Ray's Rachel Rockers. All right, boys, take it away. Celebrity birthday shout-outs locally. Huge happy birthday going out to my buddy Justin Rosetto DiMello down in Beansville. Justin, hope you had a fantastic day, brother. Another great friend, Don Bear, over at G's Hairstyle and Gifts and More. Okay, you got happy birthday, Don, your sweetheart. My buddy Perry Frelott is celebrating today. And singer, songwriter, and director, Peter Foldy, a good friend of Rock and Ray, celebrating today. You guys enjoy your birthday. All the best to you. And if you have a birthday or an anniversary and you want Rock and Ray to include you in celebrity birthday shoutouts or anniversaries, all you got to do is email me the information and I'll include you. Thank you.
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0: Rock and Range radar weather forecast. We got a few clouds tonight, down to 8 degrees. Tomorrow, you can expect a mainly sunny sky. It's going to be beautiful. High of 27 degrees into Thursday. Sunshine, 25. Fridays, we go back into the weekend already. Sunshine and a high of 28 degrees. Currently, 26 degrees in Beamsville and Grimsby. 25 degrees in Dunnville. Remember to top up your tanks. All right, as gas is going up tonight, 8 cents a liter at midnight, and diesel is going up 7 cents a liter at midnight. Have yourself a great evening there. That is it for me. I'm out of fun. I got to run. I think Dino's all set to go there. Yeah, Dino. He's got the air conditioner on up there, too. You don't want to know what the air conditioner is. No, it's not pleasant. Believe me. All right, Stephen, if you can give me a hand here.
10: Yes, sir.
0: All right, up you go, girl, into the saddle. There we go. You guys have a great night. Gary Chittum follows the news next at 6 with Holly Lynn, and I'll catch you right after Ted Yates tomorrow afternoon at 2 p.m. I'm Rockin' Ray Michaels, baby, and you are number one to me. See you again. Bye-bye.
11: I'm done. So done.
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11: What?
12: It's over. It is over.
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12: Everybody still awake?
15: Will you come on already? I just can't stand these long goodbyes.
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2: Good evening. It is 6 o'clock. I'm Holly Lynn. This is 88.5 The Lake News. Making news this hour, Grimsby Council is unanimously supporting two motions on the town's updated official plan. Now, the first that passed at a special meeting last night directs building heights to be limited to no more than 4 stories on Main Street and no more than 6 stories elsewhere within the downtown. Council also directed staff to further review building heights within the downtown employment areas. A St. Catharines man is facing charges in a child sex abuse investigation. Niagara police searched a home in the city this morning and arrested 67-year-old Alan Sider for accessing and possession of child sexual abuse and exploitation material. Gas prices are shooting up once again. At midnight, they are expected to jump 8 cents. That'll put the average pump price just shy of $1.78 a liter. And although you may not see the positive benefits yet, Mark Carney says his government's plan to boost the economy is settling in. Statistics Canada reported 2 consecutive quarters of economic decline, which some are calling a technical recession. Carney said the economic data will be uneven and show weakness as plans to reduce immigration and government spending take shape. Upcoming talks on the Canada-US-Mexico agreement could positively or negatively impact your wallet. A successful review would likely mean more economic stability, but a difficult review could mean slower growth and higher costs. Canada has sent a letter to the US and Mexico recommending that the 3 countries renew the Continental Trade Pact. And if you have not filled out your 2026 census yet, you might get a visit from a StatsCan employee. They are doing phone follow-ups and knocking on doors to remind people to fill it out, and they'll help you if you need it. The goal of the census is to guide decisions about programs, services, and infrastructure in your community. The Blue Jays open a 3-game road series against the NL East leading Atlanta Braves tonight. Kevin Gausman will be on the mound for the Jays, who've lost 2 in a row. The Carolina Hurricanes and Vegas Golden Knights open the best of 7 Stanley Cup final tonight in Raleigh, North Carolina. Weather is next.
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4: A few clouds tonight. Low overnight tonight of 9 degrees. Mostly sunny tomorrow with a high of 27. Wednesday night, a few clouds, low of 12. Sunny again on Thursday, high of 19. Thursday night, clear, low of 18. And sunny Friday with a high of 20 degrees. There's weather and more at 88.5 thelake.fm.

88.5, the late greatest hits of all time, heading to San Francisco with flowers in your hair. Peace, man. That is Scott McKenzie. I'm Gary Chinnam. Up in a moment or two, we'll have a look at my question of the day. Then later on tonight, well, some stuff I've seen on Facebook. Did you hear this in our silly stats? Right now, yeah, you got to listen to Mama. Here's Three Dog Night.

from the smell of stale perfume. And that cigarette you're smoking, I'll scare you half to death.

0: On Fire for You, Baby. That is April Wine on 88.5 The Lake. I'm Gary Chittiman. My question of the day is up right now on our 88.5 The Lake Facebook page. And the question tonight, what was or perhaps is your favorite flavor of Lifesavers? And when was the last time you had one? All right. Let us all know on our 88.5 The Lake Facebook. I can't remember the last time I had one. And I think if I did, it would have been peppermint. Yeah. But I did like the cherry, too. Let us know on our 88.5 The Lake Facebook page. What was your favorite flavor of Lifesavers? And when was the last time you had one? Up in a moment, Redbone.
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Just say, hey, Google, play 88.5 The Lake on TuneIn. 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

0: That's Tyrone Davis, If I Could Turn Back the Hands of Time on 88.5 The Lake. Well, volunteering at the Humane Society of Greater Niagara, it's a great way to give back and make a real difference in our community. It's not just about helping animals that need help, but also meeting people who love animals just as much as you do. Volunteers get hands-on experience and learn more about how animals are cared for, all the while supporting important local causes. 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It is hsgn.ca, hsgn.ca. 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

Rhinestone Cowboy Glenn Campbell, 88.5. Late coming in a moment or two, we'll have a look at a few things I've seen recently on Facebook. Right now, it is Purple Haze. It is Jimi Hendrix, 88.5, The Lake.

0: 25, the link playing the greatest hits of all time, Lean On Me. That is Bill Withers. I'm Gary Chittum. Have a look at a few things I've seen recently on Facebook. You know, someone posted this the other day. They said, nothing tests a couple's vow of in sickness and in health quite like trying to decide together which direction to go when the GPS says, make a legal U-turn. Also from Facebook, I just watched a teenager effortlessly type a flawless 500-word essay on a smartphone using only their thumbs. Meanwhile, I just spent 4 minutes trying to select a single word to copy and paste. And finally tonight from Facebook, my computer just asked me to prove I am not a robot by selecting all the traffic lights, which is a lot of pressure for someone who routinely forgets why open the fridge door? Billy Joel after this.
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That is Bond and Dancing on a Saturday Night on 88.5 The Lake. 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

0: 88.5, the late playing the greatest hits of all time, Cruel to Be Kind, that is Nick Lowe. Well, it's Rock on the Lock concert series coming up on Saturday, the 20th of June, from 7 to 10 at the Lock One stage in St. Catharines. The 2026 series welcomes all of us for an evening of live music with donations appreciated. 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It's ELO.
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